0: WLYE Glasgow. It's the Big Willie, 94.1, playing great country.
1: Fox News, I'm Tom Rigotti. A pause in attacks after Iran and Israel exchanged missiles early this morning. Fox's Max Gordon has more in Dubai.
2: So it's unclear if this pause in the fighting between Israel and Iran will last. Iranian leaders said they would end their bombardment as long as Israel stopped military action in southern Lebanon. But today, the IDF continued their campaign against Hezbollah, striking positions in southern Lebanon.
1: Election results in California still making their way in for Los Angeles mayor 1 week after ballots were initially cast. Here's Fox's Matt Finn.
3: I spoke to the L.A. County Registrar. He tells me he thinks a bulk of those ballots will be tabulated in this massive facility over the next day or two. Now, over the weekend, there were a few ballot dumps that pushed Progressive Councilwoman Nithya Raman past Spencer Pratt by about just 3,000 votes.
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10: Going to be a rainy evening out there tonight. As a matter of fact, a flood watch is in effect until Tuesday evening at 7 p.m. Otherwise, showers and thunderstorms with lows in the low 70s. On Tuesday, more showers and thunderstorms and highs rise into the mid 80s. From the WNKY News 40 Weather Center, I'm meteorologist Scott Burchett.
0: The Big Willie, Willie 94.1. 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

0: As Mindy McCready and 10,000 Angels appear on our Country Music Monday night. I'm Doyle King. I want to do a little something different tonight on the show and take a look at one single album. If you're not familiar with a group called the Wilder Blue, well, it's time you change that. And I've laid out an 8-song introduction to one of country music's most underrated acts, with commentary directly from the band themselves on how each song came to be and the role it plays in their current catalog. This 5-piece country outfit hails from the Lone Star State of Texas, boasts a lengthy catalog of sonically diverse music, nearly all of which are rooted in lyricism, deftly told storytelling from frontman Zane Williams with some of the strongest harmonies and tightest instrumentation that you're going to find in country music. And it certainly isn't just Williams that makes this band so special. Their lead guitarist, Paul Eason, drummer Lyndon Hughes, Sean Rodriguez on bass, multi-instrumentalist Andy Rogers hold it all together with banjo, dobro, and whatever else they need him to play. Together, these guys are an absolute force. Tonight, we're looking at the Wilder Blue.
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Keeping you on the move.

0: Here's Patti Loveless here on our Country Music Monday Night Get Together. The first song from Wilder Blue that we're going to take a look at is called Bless My Bones from the Supernatural album. Zane says it's based on a true story, but we played the Alaska State Fair, flew into Seattle, red-eye flight, got no sleep, picked up our bus in the rain from the mechanic where we'd left it, and then had to drive from Seattle to Texas. And it was in the middle of COVID. We do our own driving, and then, yeah, I got COVID at some point on that trip, so we show up like as crispy as you can be, and then get up on stage and just do the deal. This song, originally kind of a mid-tempo finger-picking feel song, Brent Cobb produced it for us, and he was saying that he wished we had a barn burner. He'd say, y'all need a barn burner, something you could do some picking on. I was like, well, I don't have any of those, but I do have this quirky little thing called Bless My Bones. And he said, well, you could do that as a barn burner. And he was right. It worked out in a good way. And you can see that on my Facebook post in the night, along with all eight of these songs reviewed from the Wilder Blue.
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Garth, Kix and Ronnie, Hank, George, Shania, the legendary country artists you know on a first name basis are here and helping us make country great again on Willie 94.1.

0: There's Jody Messina here on our Country Music Monday Night Get Together. Our next song we're reviewing from The Wilder Blue comes from their Hill Country album, the song called Palomino Gold, and their drummer, Lyndon Hughes, and their multi-instrumentalist, Andy Rogers, are in this conversation. Andy says, I think when we first started the band, the idea was sort of sonically like a Palomino Gold, a sort of 90s country-ish thing in a way. It kind of molded itself into another entity entirely, but that one was pretty much a standout on the first record. Lyndon tells us, yeah, but I didn't expect it to necessarily hit the way it did. It was one of my favorites, one of the first songs we ever played as a group. But yeah, I didn't know it was necessarily going to go like that, the way that I was hoping. And Zane Williams, their front man, says, we released that whole first album in the middle of COVID with no budget, no marketing, because we had no money, and all of our gigs were canceled. So we just threw it up on the internet, and people had a lot of time to do nothing but be on the internet in those early days there. So we got a little momentum from that.
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1: News. I'm Tom Graham. President Trump wants the Senate to confirm his acting attorney general to the cabinet on a permanent basis.
2: The White House has officially sent the Senate the nomination of Todd Blanche to be attorney general. Blanche has been the acting AG since early April following the resignation of former attorney general Pam Bondi.
1: Fox's Jared Halpern there. After just one day, the defense team for Carmelo Anthony has rested in his murder trial in Texas. He's accused of killing another high school student, Austin Metcalf.
3: The defense argued that Anthony acted in self-defense and out of fear after Metcalf pushed him first. One of the defense witnesses today was a school police officer. He testified that knives under 5 inches are legal to carry here in Texas.
1: Fox's Brooke Taylor. The case does have racial implications. Anthony is black. Metcalf is white. 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
10: Going to be a rainy evening out there tonight. As a matter of fact, a flood watch is in effect until Tuesday evening at 7 p.m. Otherwise, showers and thunderstorms with lows in the low 70s. On Tuesday, more showers and thunderstorms and highs rise into the mid 80s. From the WNKY News 40 Weather Center, I'm meteorologist Scott Burchett.
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Sammy Kershaw and Terry Clark together with Love of My Life.

0: Here's Dwight Yoakam with Please, Please, Baby, here on our Country Music Monday night. We are reviewing songs from the Wilder Blue, a group that I'd like for you to check out. We're checking out the song Still in the Running, the title track from one of the Wilder Blues album. And Andy, their multi-instrumentalist, says we recorded that one when Zane split his hand wide open. So we sort of adjusted our recording because he couldn't play guitar. I ended up playing a bunch of guitar and keyboard. Their drummer says, Lyndon says, yeah, Zane was checking an oil spill in our bus in the generator area, checking it out outside. We were on the bus and we heard this soft clank and the lights and power went out. He just stuck his hand inside the fan and tore it up. His hand was like a millimeter away from not being able to use his fingers anymore. It was insane. It was nasty. And Sean tells us it was the Billy Bob's parking lot, and there was just blood on the concrete everywhere in spurts. Zane says, well, we went, and I got 29 stitches, and then we went into the studio, did three songs on that little run. Andy played acoustic on all of them, did a better job than I would have done. You can check out that song from the Wilder Blue on my Facebook post tonight. It's called Still in the Running. My Facebook page, Doyle King on Facebook.
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0: It's Tracy Byrd doing that watermelon crawl here on our Country Music Monday night. We're looking at songs from the Wilder Blue, and I have all of them posted up, all eight that we're talking about tonight on the show, on my Facebook post of the night. Here's another song from the album Hill Country from the Wilder Blue. It's called Hey Susanna. And Lyndon says, I freaking love that one. I remember because we recorded it and showed it to my buddy Matt Davis from Main Street Crossing, because a lot of the songs are more country-leaning. But like you said, we run a pretty wide gamut as far as the sonic stuff that we're doing. But this one isn't like a country song. He said, don't change it. Don't change the thing. He said, that's the sound. And their front man, Zane, said, yeah. I mean, our whole first record was kind of an adventure. We had a producer that cussed us out and quit after 4 days. That's when we learned that sometimes it's better we produce ourselves and that we're hard to work with. Check out Hey Susanna from the Wilder Blue at Doyle King on Facebook.
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0: There's Rick Trevino with Learning As You Go here on our Country Music Monday Night Get Together. I'll be right back with another Texas-sized music set. We'll kill a little time with Clint Black next.
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1: I'm Tom Rigotti. The general election for Los Angeles mayor is now set. Fox's Kristen Goodwin reports.
2: Progressive LA City Council member Nithya Raman securing the second spot in the November runoff for Los Angeles mayor, advancing over former reality star Spencer Pratt, a registered Republican. Raman was elected to the council with the support of the Democratic Socialists of America. The 44-year-old will face fellow Democrat incumbent Karen Bass.
1: The defense rests in the trial of Carmelo Anthony, who's charged in the stabbing death of fellow high school student Austin Metcalf at a track meet last year.
3: Investigators say the confrontation began after Anthony sat under a tent belonging to Metcalf's team. The defense argued that Anthony acted in self-defense and out of fear after Metcalf pushed him first.
1: That's Fox's Brooke Taylor in McKinney, Texas. 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
12: Going to be a rainy evening out there tonight. As a matter of fact, a flood watch is in effect until Tuesday evening at 7 p.m. Otherwise, showers and thunderstorms with lows in the low 70s. On Tuesday, more showers and thunderstorms and highs rise into the mid 80s. From the WNKY News 40 Weather Center, I'm meteorologist Scott Burchett.
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0: It's Clay Walker with Then What? Here on our Country Music Monday Night Get Together. Hill Country is an album, and it describes an area of Texas, you know, where all that flooding happened down around Kerrville. Hill Country is the name of the Wilder Blues album, and this is one of the tracks off of it. We're looking at songs from the Wilder Blue tonight on the show. I've got a little story behind every song, and I've got them all posted up on my Facebook post of the day, of the night, and that's at Doyle King on Facebook. About Dixie Darlin', this song from Hill Country, their frontman Zane says, I think it's fun sometimes to have a sad song with some way to somewhat upbeat music. Then it doesn't sound too frivolous or fluffy, which it might be if it was a happy song with upbeat music. But if it's a sad song with slow, depressing music, then it's a little too heavy. So sometimes a sad song with upbeat music is a nice mix. You can check it out. See what they did with Dixie Darlin' on my Facebook post of the night, again at Doyle King.
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0: There's Haggard with a friend in California here on our country music get together. We're looking at the songs from the Wilder Blue and from their album Still in the Running, Queen of Austin. This song, their front man, Zane Williams, says, I started writing this one when I was driving on the bus at like 3 a.m. I get a lot of ideas around that time, just feeling the nostalgia or the sadness or whatever. So I started coming up with some words and melody, and we went home and I wrote it on piano, which is unusual for me. I mean, I play piano, but not a lot. At the time, we weren't carrying one on the road with us, so basically the only two songs I can play on piano are that one and Desperado. And I'd struggle on Desperado. If you wanted me to do it right now, I'm a big fan of that song with all the piano stuff, so I was kind of going for a bit of that vibe. And we recorded it actually not far from here in Asheville, North Carolina. We were on the road and had a few days off and went to Echo Mountain Studios. And it took some doing on that song to figure out how to make it good and sound good, because it did sound nice to listen to Zane singing. And this is Sean speaking now. Sean is their bassist. He said, it was kind of like Wasted Time. And I thought maybe it could be like that Eagles song, Wasted Time. Queen of Austin from Still in the Running, Wilder Blue. That song, another one on my Facebook post of the night at Doyle King on Facebook.
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Carter would come on back here on our country music get together. And that's kind of what this song relates to a little bit from the Wilder Blue. We're looking at songs from this great country group. This one's called Feeling the Miles. And Zane Williams, their frontman, tells us, when we first started the band, we needed some gifts.

0: 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Fueled by Thomas Oil and Fuel, 219 Industrial Drive in Glasgow. Keeping you on the move.
1: It sounded like a James Taylor song there, bassist said. Feeling the Miles from the Wilder Blue. Another one of the songs that's up on my Facebook post of the night from the Wilder Blue. And it's at Doyle King on Facebook.
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1: News, I'm Ted Linder. As the conflict with Iran and negotiations continue, Vice President J.D. Vance on Fox responding to concerns that Iran would, quote, keep playing their games rather than coming to a deal with the U.S.
2: Well, to be honest, Jesse, the Iranians don't want this war to continue. It's not in their best interest. And I think they're coming to the table, putting some real things on the table. We're, of course, going to verify it. But if we get to this deal, it's going to be a home run win for the American people.
1: Democrats continuing to criticize the Trump administration for their efforts in the conflict, saying it's costing the American people high gas and oil prices. The election for L.A. mayor in November is now set.
3: Ballot dumps over the weekend pushed progressive councilwoman Nithya Raman ahead of Spencer Pratt. She'll advance the runoff in November against Democratic incumbent Mayor Karen Bass.
1: That's Fox's Matt Finn. 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
10: Going to be a rainy evening out there tonight. As a matter of fact, a flood watch is in effect until Tuesday evening at 7 p.m. Otherwise, showers and thunderstorms with lows in the low 70s. On Tuesday, more showers and thunderstorms and highs rise into the mid 80s. From the WNKY News 40 Weather Center, I'm meteorologist Scott Burchett.
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0: George here on our Country Music Monday night. Tonight on the show, we're looking at songs from the Wilder Blue. And this is a great story here about having to start over. Zane Williams, their frontman, said, "When we first started out in the band, we needed some gigs, but we had no recorded music, no fan base. So I reached out to the Saxon Pub in Austin, Texas, and asked if we could just play like every Friday in January and February. And they said, sure. But the thing is, when you play there, you have to park at the car wash across a busy street," which is no longer there, that car wash they're talking about. Zane said, "We had to roll all our cases across four lanes of Austin traffic." And their bassist, Sean, said, "South Lamar, baby." On this particular night, we pulled up. Somebody was already parked in our spot at the car wash, which meant I had to go around the block, and people were honking, and Austin traffic's just terrible. He said, "I've got 7 solo albums out now, and I'm completely starting from scratch at age 42, and here we are playing this little show for basically no money and doing this horrible lead-in where we have to do the loadout and push all our gear across four lanes of Austin traffic downtown." It's kind of like, you know, where that song came from. The name of the song, "Feeling the Miles" from the Wilder Blue, and you'll find that on my Facebook post of the night, along with 7 others from the Wilder Blue. Doyle King on Facebook.
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Fueled by Thomas Oil and Fuel, 219 Industrial Drive in Glasgow, keeping you on the move.

0: That's Mary Chapin Carpenter down at the Twist and Shout here on our Country Music Monday night. We're looking at the group called The Wilder Blue. They have a song out called Wave Dancer. Their frontman Zane Williams tells us Wave Dancer is one that we almost always do at shows just because it has this big a cappella harmony and stuff in it. Their multi-instrumentalist Andy says it's the most extreme use of harmony that we do. And you can check that song out along with seven of the others from The Wilder Blue on our little review of this great country band. I think you'll really enjoy listening to my Facebook post of the night. You're going to find it right now at Doyle, spelled D-O-Y-L-E, Doyle King on Facebook.
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Keeping you on the move.

0: As Steve Warner with I Didn't Love You here on our country music get together. One of my favorite songs from Joe Diffie is coming up. He's going to kick off our Texas size music set next with John Deere Green.
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1: I'm Sue Cosman. The ballot for Los Angeles mayor is now set. Details in Fox's Kristen Goodwin.
2: Progressive LA City Council member Nithya Raman securing the second spot in the November runoff for Los Angeles mayor, advancing over former reality star Spencer Pratt, a registered Republican. Raman was elected to the council with the support of the Democratic Socialists of America. The 44-year-old will face fellow Democrat incumbent Karen Bass.
1: Defense is rested in the trial of Carmelo Anthony, charged with the stabbing death of a fellow high school student, Austin Metcalf, at a track meet last year.
3: Investigators say the confrontation began after Anthony sat under a tent belonging to Metcalf's team. The defense argued that Anthony acted in self-defense and out of fear after Metcalf pushed him first.
1: Fox's Brooke Taylor reporting. 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
10: It's going to be a rainy evening out there tonight. As a matter of fact, a flood watch is in effect until Tuesday evening at 7 p.m. Otherwise, showers and thunderstorms with lows in the low 70s. On Tuesday, more showers and thunderstorms and highs rise into the mid 80s. From the WNKY News 40 Weather Center, I'm meteorologist Scott Burchett.
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11: Well, you tell me how she was when you once knew her, how she played her games with many, many men, and you tell me that you don't think I'd be with her if I

George Jones. Of course, the classic, She's My Rock. You know he'd dedicate that to his beautiful wife. Hey, in just a couple of minutes, more on the way with Ricky Van Shelton and Keith Whitley. But right now, it's Faith Hill and Wild One.

0: Ricky Van Shelton, I'll Leave This World Loving You. Something there too from Faith Hill. Some early stuff too. Wild One. I'm Linda. In just a minute, Keith Whitley with a classic and Alan Jackson.
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0: Colin Jackson. It's all right to be little bitty. I don't know if you've been keeping up with this Alan Jackson news. I'm pretty excited about it, that NBC is going to be carrying that last concert, which sold out in no time. It's going to be at Nissan Stadium in Nashville coming up on Saturday, June 27th. I don't know if you saw the lineup. It is huge. Luke Bryan, Eric Church, Luke Combs, Riley Green, Cody Johnson, Miranda Lambert, Little Big Town, Jake Owen, John Party, Thomas Rhett, George Strait, Carrie Underwood have signed up, Lainey Wilson, Leanne Womack, and a bunch of others. That's going to be so much fun, and NBC will be carrying that, and that is the best news ever. If you didn't get a chance to buy those tickets, like I said, I think it was like 30 minutes that they sold out, then we'll get to see it, and that'll be fantastic. Hey, in just a couple of minutes, Pam Tillis and Shania.
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0: song made a great wedding song back in the 90s. John Barry and Your Love Amazes Me. Hey, on the way, Pam Tillis has said she had a blast at CMA Fest. Said she got to see some of her old fans and some of the new fans, too. Always a lot of fun. Shania, in a minute.
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1: News, I'm Ted Linder. The election for L.A. mayor in November is now set.
2: Ballot dumps over the weekend pushed progressive councilwoman Nithya Raman ahead of Spencer Pratt. She'll advance to the runoff in November against Democratic incumbent Mayor Karen Bass.
1: That's Fox's Matt Finn. As the conflict with Iran and negotiations continue, Vice President J.D. Vance responded to concerns Iran would, quote, keep playing their games rather than coming to a deal with the U.S.
3: Well, let's be honest, Jesse. The Iranians don't want this war to continue. It's not in their best interest. And I think they're coming to the table putting some real things on the table. We're, of course, going to verify it. But if we get to this deal, it's going to be a home run win for the American people.
1: Democrats continue to criticize the Trump administration for their efforts in the conflict, saying it's costing the American people high gas and oil prices. And Victor Wembanyama leading the San Antonio Spurs to a 115-111 victory over the New York Knicks in Game 3 of the NBA Finals in New York City. The Knicks now lead the series 2-1. Game 4 is Wednesday night. 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
16: A flood watch remains in effect until Tuesday evening at 7 p.m. Otherwise, we'll see more showers and thunderstorms tonight and lows dropping into the low 70s by morning. On Tuesday, more showers, more thunderstorms, and highs in the mid-80s. I'm meteorologist Scott Burchett from the WNKY News 40 Weather Center.
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Charlie Pride. So I posted a picture of him back when he was playing baseball. And I always joke about how, you know, had it not been for an injury, you would know him as Charlie Pride, the famous baseball player, and not Charlie Pride, the famous country singer. You can check it out. Just look for Country Radio Linda next time you're on Facebook. And be sure to stop by and say hey. Here's Restless Heart. And that rock won't roll.

0: Shania Twain, No One Needs to Know. It always sounds like Dwight Yoakam singing with her, but that's not Dwight. That was actually her husband at the time, Mutt Lange. And No One Needs to Know from that movie Twister. Love that movie. Bill Paxton. Oh, yeah. Helen Hunt. Hey, Clint Black, in just a couple of minutes, and ETC.
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0: I'm Linda. Thanks again for hanging out with us. Sawyer Brown, they've got some new music. I just saw a video of them online the other day. Some really great stuff. Sawyer Brown in just a couple of minutes. And the Forrester Sisters.
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1: News. I'm Sue Guzman, Progressive City Council member Nithya Raman, advancing to a November runoff now against Los Angeles Mayor Karen Bass, eliminating Republican former reality TV personality Spencer Pratt. Israel and Iran appear to be pausing their attacks against one another.
2: So it's unclear if this pause in the fighting between Israel and Iran will last. Iranian leaders said they would end their bombardment as long as Israel stopped military action in southern Lebanon, but today the IDF continued their campaign against Hezbollah, striking positions in southern Lebanon.
1: Fox's Max Gordon, a federal judge striking down the Trump administration's $100,000 fee on new H-1B visas, a judge saying the executive branch exceeded its authority. And OpenAI files confidential SEC paperwork for an IPO. 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
6: This look at weather from WNKY on Willie 94.1 is a service of T's Country Kitchen, serving up some of the best southern food around.
7: A flood watch remains in effect until Tuesday evening at 7 p.m. Otherwise, we'll see more showers and thunderstorms tonight and lows dropping into the low 70s by morning. On Tuesday, more showers, more thunderstorms, and highs in the mid-80s. I'm meteorologist Scott Burchett from the WNKY News 40 Weather Center.
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I'm Linda. A lot of people call this that barbecue sauce song. Yeah, that'll work. Here's Tim.

0: Eddie Raven. That is one of those songs. And if I'm having a little bit of a rough week, and I crank that one up, just makes me feel so much better about life. And I got Mexico. Alan Jackson in a minute, and George.
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0: Alan Jackson chasing that neon rainbow. Yeah, I posted the story about Alan Jackson and the show that is coming up here in just a few weeks. I think it's so cool, all the people who've signed up to be a part of it. It is going to be so great. Everyone from the newcomers to folks like George Strait. That's just amazing. Carrie Underwood, Luke Combs, Luke Bryan, Eric Church, bunch of them. Sold out, last call, the finale, last Alan Jackson show. Of course, he's had some health issues, so it's kind of cool that people are coming out to honor him, and definitely deserves to be honored big time. Patti Loveless in a minute, and Steve Warner.
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1: I'm Sue Gussman. Progressive City Council member Nithya Raman advancing to a November runoff now against Los Angeles Mayor Karen Bass, eliminating Republican former reality TV personality Spencer Pratt. Israel and Iran appear to be pausing their attacks against one another.
2: So it's unclear if this pause in the fighting between Israel and Iran will last. Iranian leaders said they would end their bombardment as long as Israel stopped military action in southern Lebanon. But today, the IDF continued their campaign against Hezbollah, striking positions in southern Lebanon.
1: Fox's Max Gordon, a federal judge striking down the Trump administration's $100,000 fee on new H-1B visas, the judge saying the executive branch exceeded its authority. And OpenAI files confidential SEC paperwork for an IPO. 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
7: A flood watch remains in effect until Tuesday evening at 7 p.m. Otherwise, we'll see more showers and thunderstorms tonight and lows dropping into the low 70s by morning. On Tuesday, more showers, more thunderstorms, and highs in the mid-80s. I'm meteorologist Scott Burchett from the WNKY News 40 Weather Center.
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8: Let me tell you about a song that I feel explains itself. It's called Daddy Frank, the Guitar Man.

Merle Haggard, Story of Daddy Frank. So on Facebook, I posted, what is a song that was written a long time ago but is still relevant today? And I put Merle Haggard, The Fight Inside of Me. That is one of those songs that it means as much to me today. It's probably the first time I ever heard it. Tell me about some of your favorites. You can find me on Facebook anytime. Just look for Country Radio Linda next time you're there. It's Tracy in those lifestyles of the, well, not so rich and famous.

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0: Always love that from John Schneider. Great song to dance to. I've been around enough to know. I've got more on the way. Brooks and Dunn in a minute. And Diamond Rio.
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0: Impossible for me to nail down my favorite Hank Jr. song, but that one's way up there at the top and at country. State of Mind. Yeah, he's still got some touring dates this year. Nitty Gritty on the way, and Clint.
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The National Weather Service in Louisville has issued a flash flood warning for South Central Breckinridge County in Central Kentucky, Western Grayson County in Central Kentucky, East Central Ohio County in Central Kentucky, Northeastern Butler County in South Central Kentucky, Northwestern Edmondson County in South Central Kentucky, until 6:30 a.m. Central Daylight Time. At 2:31 a.m. Central Daylight Time, Doppler radar indicated thunderstorms producing heavy rain across the warned area. Between 2 and 3 inches of rain have fallen. Additional rainfall amounts of 0.5 to 1 inch are possible in the warned area. Flash flooding is ongoing or expected to begin shortly. Expected hazards include flash flooding caused by thunderstorms. Source, radar. The following impacts are expected: flash flooding of small creeks and streams, urban areas, highways, streets, and underpasses, as well as other poor drainage and low-lying areas. Some locations that will experience flash flooding include Casey, Lee, Canaville, Concord, Tilford, Dustop, Wells Creek, Steph, Neathis, and Reddy. Turn around. Don't drown when encountering flooded roads. Most flood deaths occur in vehicles. Be especially cautious at night when it is harder to recognize the dangers of flooding.

0: song's always had a really cool groove to it, Diamond Rio. And imagine that. One of those bands, that's one of those really great bands to see live. They just have had so many hits over the years, and they sound so perfect live every time. George Strait in a minute, and Clint.
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1: News. I'm Sue Guzman. The ballot for Los Angeles mayor is now set. Details from Fox's Kristen Goodwin.
2: Progressive LA City Council member Nithya Raman securing the second spot in the November runoff for Los Angeles mayor, advancing over former reality star Spencer Pratt, a registered Republican. Raman was elected to the council with the support of the Democratic Socialists of America. The 44-year-old will face star Spencer Pratt, a registered Republican. Raman was elected to the council with the support of the Democratic Socialists of America. The 44-year-old will face...
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7: This look at weather on Willie 94.1 from the WNKY Weather Team is brought to you by A Little Taste of Texas.
8: A flood watch remains in effect until Tuesday evening at 7 p.m. Otherwise, we'll see more showers and thunderstorms tonight and lows dropping into the low 70s by morning. On Tuesday, more showers, more thunderstorms, and highs in the mid-80s. I'm meteorologist Scott Burchett from the WNKY News 40 Weather Center.
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the Nitty Gritty Dirt Band with a song called Partners, Brothers, and Friends. Hey, more on the way with George Strait in a little bit. Some Reba, too. Right now, it's Clint Black and Nobody's Home.

0: George Strait, Nobody in His Right Mind Would Have Left Her. Of course, one of those great songs written by the amazing Dean Dillon. Now, if you are a Keith Whitley fan like I am, you probably knew Keith Whitley's version of that, also recorded around that same time. It's from the album L.A. to Miami, which is one of my all-time favorite albums. But that one was not released as a single. So you'd have to know the album cut to know that song. But Keith Whitley also hit it right out of the ballpark. In a minute, Reba and Sammy.
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The National Weather Service in Louisville has issued a flash flood warning for southeastern Breckinridge County in central Kentucky, eastern Grayson County in central Kentucky, southwestern Hardin County in central Kentucky, northwestern Hard County in central Kentucky, until 7:45 a.m. Central Daylight Time or 8:45 a.m. Eastern Daylight Time. At 3:41 a.m. Central Daylight Time or 4:41 a.m. Eastern Daylight Time, Doppler radar indicated thunderstorms producing heavy rain across the warned area. Between 2 and 3 inches of rain have fallen. Additional rainfall amounts of 0.5 to 1 inch are possible in the warned area. Flash flooding is ongoing or expected to begin shortly. Expected hazards include flash flooding caused by thunderstorms. Source, radar. The following impacts are expected: flash flooding of small creeks and streams, urban areas, highways, streets and underpasses, as well as other poor drainage and low-lying areas. Some locations that will experience flash flooding include Litchfield, Clarkson, Grayson Springs, West Clifty, Ponia, Skagstown, Fragrant, St. Paul, Tar Hill, and Johnson Crossroads. This includes the following streams and drainages: Ashcraft Branch, Cedar Lick, Dunn's Run, Conelaway Creek, Barton Run, Caney Creek, Long Branch, Rough River, Nosey Creek, Bear Creek, Taylor Fork, Bennett Fork, Clifty Creek, Shaw Creek, South Fork Caney Creek, Roundstone Creek, McClure Fork, Spring Fork, Little Clifty Creek, Laurel Run, Rock Creek, Big Run,

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1: News. I'm Ted Lender. As the conflict with Iran and negotiations continue, Vice President J.D. Vance on Fox responding to concerns Iran would, quote, keep playing their games rather than coming to a deal with the U.S.
2: The Iranians don't want this war to continue. It's not in their best interest. And I think they're coming to the table, putting some real things on the table. We're, of course, going to verify it. But if we get to this deal, it's going to be a home run one for the American people.
1: Democrats continue to criticize the Trump administration for their efforts in the conflict. And the election for L.A. mayor in November is now set.
3: Ballot dumps over the weekend pushed progressive councilwoman Nithya Raman ahead of Spencer Pratt. She'll advance to the runoff in November against Democratic incumbent Mayor Karen Bass.
1: Fox's Matt Finn and Victor Wembanyama leading the San Antonio Spurs to a 115-111 victory over the New York Knicks in Game 3 of the NBA Finals in New York City. The Knicks now lead the series 2-1. Game 4 will be Wednesday night. 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
6: A flood watch remains in effect until Tuesday evening at 7 p.m. Otherwise, we'll see more showers and thunderstorms tonight and lows dropping into the low 70s by morning. On Tuesday, more showers, more thunderstorms, and highs in the mid-80s. I'm meteorologist Scott Burchett from the WNKY News 40 Weather Center.
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Waylon Jennings, who actually recorded that one, I want to say after Don Williams had recorded that one, and Amanda. You know who else does a really great version of that? Chris Stapleton and his wife Morgan. And she nails those high notes too. Here's T.G. Shepherd and Smooth Sailing.

0: Mark Miller and the guys from Sawyer Brown, and I'm a huge, huge fan. If you've never seen the documentary, it came out, I'm going to say like last year, called Get Me to the Stage on Time. You can find it wherever you find your favorite movies. Just really great stuff on them. They're just so down to earth, so much fun. Foster and Lloyd in a minute in Alabama.
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0: Foster and Lloyd and Crazy Over You. Something there too from Dina Carter. Actually, a song written by Matresa Berg, who's one of the just greatest songwriters in our lifetime, and Strawberry Wine. George Jones in a minute, and George Strait.
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Oh, and we all wondered if she would. And it kept running through my mind. 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
1: I'm Sue Gussman. President Trump optimistic a peace deal can be reached soon with Iran. He told reporters in New York.
2: We're very close to having a very, very good, strong, powerful deal. If we go and bomb, which we can do very easily if we want, and we spend another 2 or 3 weeks bombing, they'll have nothing left whatsoever. But you won't have the strait open for months.
1: He also confirmed two crew members are uninjured after their helicopter crashed near the Strait of Hormuz. The runoff for Los Angeles mayor is now set.
3: Progressive LA City Council member Nithya Raman securing the second spot in the November runoff for Los Angeles mayor, advancing over former reality star Spencer Pratt, a registered Republican. Raman was elected to the council with the support of the Democratic Socialists of America. The 44-year-old will face fellow Democrat incumbent Karen Bass.
1: Fox's Kristen Goodwin. 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
16: WNKY weather on Willie 94.1 is brought to you by Southern States in Glasgow, located on Cross Street near the railroad tracks.
17: A flood watch remains in effect until Tuesday evening at 7 p.m. Otherwise, we'll see more showers and thunderstorms tonight and lows dropping into the low 70s by morning. On Tuesday, more showers, more thunderstorms, and highs in the mid-80s. I'm meteorologist Scott Burchett from the WNKY News 40 Weather Center.
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From his album Working for a Living, it's Johnny Lee and his fifth number one hit, Coulda Heard a Heartbreak. We will be hearing the Oak Ridge Boys, Kenny Rogers, and Faith Hill in just a bit.

0: It was nearly 2 years ago now the Oak Ridge Boys at the end of 2024 announced their American Made Farewell Tour would be getting underway and they'd be wrapping things up and retiring from the road. But between then and now, things have changed. They continue to offer extensions of the tour because their fans still love to see them sing and the Oak Ridge Boys still love to perform. Their American Made Farewell Tour continues this summer with some Kenny Rogers coming up and also Faith Hill for you.
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5: Soybeans, cattle, and hogs were all lower. Corn was mixed. Hello, I'm Megan Grebner with your commodity market update on Brownfield. When it comes to short stature corn, it all started with Sign. For decades, they've been focused on unique hybrids that deliver top yields. Sign invented short stature corn, then perfected it. Sign has yield. Soybeans were lower on fund and technical selling. The USDA did report a sale of soybeans to unknown destinations for the current marketing year. The trade's also looking ahead to Thursday's production update from the USDA. July beans were down 5 3/4 at 11:15 3/4. August beans down 4 3/4 at 11:21 1/4. Corn was mixed, mostly lower. Adjusting spreads, the USDA reported a sale of corn to Japan. Partial delivery this marketing year, the balance for next. The trade is looking ahead to the USDA's crop conditions updates. July corn was up 1 1/4 at 4:18 3/4. September corn was up 1/2 at 4:27 1/2. The wheat complex was mixed. U.S. wheat prices keep it at a disadvantage on the global market. The trade has also been monitoring what's happening in the Middle East as escalation sent crude prices higher. In Chicago, July wheat was up 3 1/4 at 5:83 1/4. September wheat was up 3 at 5:95 3/4. In Kansas City, July wheat was up 9 at 6:29 3/4. And in Minneapolis, July contracts were unchanged at 6:19 1/2. Live and feeder cattle were lower on fund and technical selling. The market continues to monitor reports of New World screwworm. August lives down 4.92 at 236.72. August feeders down 3.20 at 350.70. Hogs were lower on fund and technical selling. July lean hogs down 1.42 at 97.37. August lean hogs down 1.07 at 96.15. I'll have a look at your closing cash numbers on Brownfield coming up.
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5: Direct cash cattle trade activity was quiet to start the week. Pretty typical for a Monday. Show lists are mixed. Higher in Kansas, somewhat lower in Texas, and lower in Nebraska and Colorado. Significant trade volumes not expected to develop until sometime Thursday or Friday. Boxed beef closed lower and sharply lower with light demand for solid offerings. Choice down 38 cents at $3.92.32. Select was 48 cents lower at $3.78.21. Estimated cattle slaughter was 102,000 head. Cash hogs closed higher with a fairly light negotiated run. Barrows and gilts at the National Daily Direct up 226 with a weighted average of 96.11. The Iowa Minnesota was 99 cents higher with a weighted average of 96.18. The Western Corn Belt up 61 cents with a weighted average of 96.11. Pork values were sharply lower, down 272 at 98.46. Butts were down more than $13. And estimated hog slaughter was 470,000 head. I'm Megan Grebner for Brownfield.
7: The sound of country in the bluegrass state is Willie 94.1. on a warm summer's evening, on a train bound for nowhere, I met up with a gambler. We were both too tired to sleep, so we took turns of staring

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0: It's Peace of My Heart from Faith Hill. Good morning. Despite rumors that have been going around for quite a while now about he reprising the role as Captain Jack Sparrow in another Pirates of the Caribbean, that is pure speculation. At this point, Johnny Depp today on the 9th of June celebrates his 63rd birthday. He does have a couple of films coming out later this fall. Ebenezer, A Christmas Carol in November, and Day Drinker along with co-star Penelope Cruz. We got some Eddie Rabbit coming up in just a bit, and Joe Diffie for you too.
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1: It's Dolly Parton, a song that she said she wrote for folks struggling to find their own truth. Dolly trying to find hers early in her career. 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A top 10 hit found on the album Dolly. 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
1: News. I'm CJ Papa. The ceasefire remains in place in the Middle East despite missile strikes over the last few days. President Trump says the talks for a peace deal are ongoing, and with any agreement,
2: the strait will open up right away. It'll open up immediately upon signing, which could be in 2 or 3 days.
3: After President Trump called on Israel and Iran to stop shooting, both sides agreed. Since then, Israel has continued to operate against Iran-backed Hezbollah in Lebanon, launching new strikes overnight and issuing fresh evacuation orders this morning.
1: Fox's Trey Yanks in Tel Aviv. Voters going to the polls already in Maine and battled Democratic Senate candidate Graham Plattner, hoping those voters will forget about his alleged controversies and propel him toward the November general election. Voters also choosing a candidate for governor in South Carolina, the primary there. And voters at the polls today in North Dakota and Nevada. 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
24: A rainy morning with more showers later in the afternoon and into the evening, with the rain chances today being around 80%. Temperatures will reach into the low 80s before cooling down into the low 70s this evening. We will quickly get warmer later this week, however. From the WNKY News 40 Weather Center, I'm weather anchor Maggie Dalrymple.
0: 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This is Great Country on Willie 94.1.

Big John Cash on the Big Willie 94.1. It's Mac Daniels waking you up on a Tuesday. Lone Star's on the way, also the Mavericks. Steve Warner now. It's Willie 94.1.

0: Lone Star on the Big Willie 94.1. It's Mac Daniels, and a good morning to you. Glad to be back in the saddle and reminding you the Glasgow Renaissance Main Street 15th Annual Spring Cruise into Glasgow show is coming up this weekend on Saturday there from 8 until 2, rain or shine, sponsored by the Glasgow Renaissance Main Street Committee. 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No entry fee, and proceeds will go towards upgrades for the Glasgow Public Square. And one of the things you may have noticed, the sidewalks around the courthouse are all nice and finished. So we're definitely beautifying downtown, and it's only with your help. 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
2: I'm Brent Barnett on Brownfield. Deputy Ag Secretary Stephen Vaden says he's optimistic the renegotiation of USMCA will expand market access for U.S. ag.
3: This administration does not do trade agreements that don't contain wins for agriculture. So I'm confident, based on the preliminary conversations that I have had with both Canadian and Mexican counterparts, that they understand that. And I know this administration understands it.
2: More news is next.
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2: The Whole Milk for Healthy Kids bill was signed into law, but some farmers are concerned that new milk options won't make it to school this fall. Dairy farmer Randy Kohler milks cows near Duran, Wisconsin.
5: It came to action and fruition, but it came to fruition a little bit late that we're probably not going to see it in very many schools in the 26-27 school year.
2: Persistent drought is creating dire conditions for many winter wheat growers in parts of the Great Plains. North Central Kansas farmer Shale Porter.
6: We have ourselves abandoned over 200 acres that they adjusted out for about 5 bushel an acre, so we went ahead and terminated those.
2: Porter says he doesn't expect his crop to average 30 bushels per acre. USDA's crop progress report on Monday showed 97% of U.S. corn has been planted as of Sunday. 92% of soybeans have been planted. I'm Brent Barnett with Brownfield.
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0: Start Straight on the Big Willie 94.1. It's Mac Daniels, and we do have some rain in the forecast for the next couple of days. And good thing we have a great team on our side. It's time to check in with News 40 for the weather. 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
1: A rainy morning with more showers later in the afternoon and into the evening, with the rain chances today being around 80%. Temperatures will reach into the low 80s before cooling down into the low 70s this evening. We will quickly get warmer later this week, however. From the WNKY News 40 Weather Center, I'm weather anchor Maggie Dalrymple.
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0: That's Hal Ketchum on the Big Willie 94.1. Mac Daniels. Hey, don't forget, coming up real soon, it's the Barron County Fair. It is a tradition. 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On the way, Blake Shelton and Keith Whitley's next.
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1: News. I'm Gianna Gelosi. It is primary day for a handful of states across the country with voters set to make their voices heard in Maine, Nevada, South Carolina. In Maine, Democrats want to flip Susan Collins' seat.
2: Democrat Graham Plattner has been plagued by a series of scandals and accusations. They include the candidate's Nazi-style chest tattoo, which is now covered, claims of messaging women outside his marriage, and allegations from several women who say that they had been involved with him, describing the relationship as toxic and volatile.
1: Fox's Alex Hogan. President Trump's still pushing for a deal with Iran and says we could have an idea of a potential peace agreement in the coming days.
3: After President Trump called on Israel and Iran to stop shooting, both sides agreed. Since then, Israel has continued to operate against Iran-backed Hezbollah in Lebanon.
1: Fox's Trey Yingst. 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
14: A rainy morning with more showers later in the afternoon and into the evening, with the rain chances today being around 80%. Temperatures will reach into the low 80s before cooling down into the low 70s this evening. We will quickly get warmer later this week, however. From the WNKY News 40 Weather Center, I'm weather anchor Maggie Dalrymple.
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The National Weather Service in Louisville has issued a flash flood warning for southern Greene County in central Kentucky, east central Hart County in central Kentucky, south central Taylor County in central Kentucky until 10:15 a.m. Central Daylight Time or 11:15 a.m. Eastern Daylight Time. At 7:07 a.m. Central Daylight Time or 8:07 a.m. Eastern Daylight Time, Doppler radar indicated thunderstorms producing heavy rain across the warned area. Between 2 and 3 inches of rain have fallen. Additional rainfall amounts of 2 to 2.5 inches are possible in the warned area. Flash flooding is ongoing or expected to begin shortly. Expected hazards include flash flooding caused by thunderstorms. Severe weather has been confirmed by law enforcement agency when you can do so safely and have them relay your report to the National Weather Service in Louisville.

0: Great question, Crystal Gale. Big Willie 94.1, Mac Daniels. This weekend, Spring Cruise into Glasgow Car Show is back. 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Check out Cruise into Glasgow KY on Facebook for more, or just be part of it this weekend. Phone number 651-7255.
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5: I'm Brent Barnett on Brownfield. Deputy Ag Secretary Stephen Vaden says he's optimistic the renegotiation of USMCA will expand market access for U.S. ag.
6: This administration does not do trade agreements that don't contain wins for agriculture. So I'm confident, based on the preliminary conversations that I have had with both Canadian and Mexican counterparts, that they understand that. And I know this administration understands it.
5: More news is next.
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10: An economist looks at possible dairy margin coverage adjustments. I'm Larry Lee with the Brownfield Dairy Update. Economist Danny Munch says American Farm Bureau Federation is looking at ways to improve the federal safety net programs like the Dairy Margin Coverage Program.
11: Particularly last year, feed costs were low, but other costs, veterinary costs, labor costs, other non-feed costs, farmers are seeing get higher and higher each year. And you're also seeing regional differences in the feed cost side of things as well.
10: Munch says DMC is basically an all milk price over feed margin triggered program that could be updated to account for more expenses. He says adding indices for other costs and regional differences gets complicated, so Farm Bureau instead evaluated expanding the range of DMC protection from $9.50 up to $12 per hundredweight.
11: What we found was each increase that you go up, more months would have triggered for farmers because you have that extra level of protection. It's basically just a simplified way of adding more coverage by expanding the margin that could be protected versus adding more costs that can be covered.
10: Munch says the existing dairy margin coverage options covered about three-quarters of production expenses in 2022 for a herd of fewer than 499 cows. He says if DMC allowed $12 per hundredweight coverage, it would still cover only about 80% of the expenses. Cash dairy prices were mixed, with cheese and butter higher on Monday at the Chicago Mercantile Exchange. Dry whey remained unchanged at 67 cents, no sales. 40-pound cheese blocks up 1.25 cents at 148.5, 13 sales there. Cheese barrels went up 4 cents to 148 with one sale. Butter up 0.75 cents to 170, 51 sales were recorded. Non-fat dry milk went down 4.5 cents to $2, 8 sales recorded. I'm Larry Lee with the Brownfield Dairy Update.
12: 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It's great country.

0: Alabama on the Big Willie 94.1, showing a great set of harmony skills there, the boys, for sure. Let's get in harmony with the forecast. News 40 is here. This look at weather from WNKY on Willie 94.1 is a service of T's Country Kitchen, serving up some of the best southern food around.
1: A rainy morning with more showers later in the afternoon and into the evening, with the rain chances today being around 80%. Temperatures will reach into the low 80s before cooling down into the low 70s this evening. We will quickly get warmer later this week, however. From the WNKY News 40 Weather Center, I'm weather anchor Maggie Dalrymple.
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0: Don Barry on the Big Willie 94.1. It's Mac Daniels, and a good morning to you. Hope everybody is having a fine start to their Tuesday. We're just about ready to start another edition of The Real Trader. So get ready to call us to buy, sell, trade, wheel a deal, make those connections, whatever the case may be, on the SCRTC Real Trader hotline at 629-4941. If you can't join us there, you can always be part of the show by sending us an email at willie941.com. We'll kick that off in just a few. We'll kick off another set of great country with John Anderson next.
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1: News. I'm CJ Papa. Voters going to the polls in Maine for its primary.
2: Democrats essentially facing off against themselves as to whether or not to support this controversial candidate, Graham Plattner, an oysterman, a Marine, an Army veteran. He's also facing a slew of scandals here. The latest rough headline comes via Plattner's former political director titled, "I know firsthand why Graham Plattner shouldn't be a U.S. Senator."
1: Fox's Marley Line reporting from Portland. Primaries also taking place in South Carolina, Nevada, and North Dakota. President Trump pushes for peace with Iran, saying it could come in a few days. Meanwhile,
3: CENTCOM gave an update on those two helicopter crew members that were lost at sea. We're told that they were rescued by American forces after their helicopter went down.
1: That's Fox's Aisha Hajni at the White House. U.S. Central Command says those soldiers are in stable condition. 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
4: I'm U.S. Transportation Secretary Sean Duffy. 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
8: Good morning. Here's the latest from Glasgow News 1. Glasgow City Council has given first approval to a $29.2 million city budget for 2026-27. Officials say that would generate about a $1.1 million surplus. The plan projects roughly $28.1 million in expenses across all funds, with major spending for police at about $5.7 million and fire at about $4.5 million. Council also approved an incentive that would let sharp carts retain 1% of the city's 1.75% occupational tax on employee wages for 10 years, contingent on state program approval. Glasgow Independent Schools employees will be getting a 2% raise for the upcoming school year. Board of Education members approved the move during its regular monthly meeting last night. When discussing the raises, board members agreed that the district needs to attract and retain quality people. And these raises will help make Glasgow schools competitive with surrounding districts. Mina Sadek, 32, of Brentwood, Tennessee, was arrested by Glasgow Police Department on a Barron County indictment warrant charging him with trafficking over 5 pounds of hemp. First offense. The indictment relates to an investigation of the Purple Haze vape store that was found to be selling a large quantity of prohibited products. Sadek has a court date scheduled for 10 a.m. on June 22nd. Traffic in downtown Glasgow will be affected this Saturday due to the 15th annual Spring Cruise into Glasgow car show. The streets around the public square will close at 6 a.m. on Saturday, according to the press release from the Glasgow Police Department. The public is advised to use caution and plan accordingly. The car show, presented by the Glasgow Renaissance Main Street Committee, will be from 8 a.m. until 2 p.m. For full details on these stories and more local coverage throughout the day, visit GlasgowNews1.com. I'm Todd Steenbergen.
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15: Similar to Monday, all of the Soakey region will need to keep the umbrella close by today. Showers and thunderstorms will be around on and off throughout the day, and with temperatures still climbing into the mid-80s. The good news? Drier and much hotter weather arrives tomorrow. From the WNKY News 40 Weather Center, I'm weather anchor Micah Henson.
16: I pledge allegiance to the flag of the United States of America and to the republic for which it stands, one nation, under God, indivisible, with liberty and justice for all.
0: Willie 94.1 salutes our country and honors those who serve and have served to keep America safe and free. Thank you. Here's the national anthem of the United States of America.

0: It's time for The Real Trader on Willie 94.1. 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
1: Real Trader, Willie 94.1, presented by Toyota Bowling Green, along with Elmore Realty and Auction, Ken Davis Produce, Joseph A. Wade, and of course, Studel Financial Services. The SCRTC Real Trader hotline is 629-4941. And as you heard in the forecast moments ago from News 40, things drying up a little more than expected yesterday. After today, a couple of humid and hot days in store. Good news is, though, by Saturday, humidity going to dissipate a little bit just in time for a nice weekend. And I talk about that a lot. Because everybody's working for the weekend, right? Like the old song says. Trading in your hours for a handful of dimes. And then trying your best to make do with the time that you have. How much time do you get each day? You know? To do what you want to do. Or at least what you find relaxing. If we're lucky, maybe 4 hours. Time you get up. Go to work, get back home, whether you have to drive or not. I've got to drive a little ways like a lot of folks do. Make the most out of that time you have. And when work's done, go home. Clock out, go home when you can. No need to just sit around all day, keep going. You know, sometimes you have to. But if the work's done and you put in the day's work, go home, enjoy your day, if you can. Just something I was thinking about yesterday. How many hours do you get each day? That's why we love the weekend so much. That's why I talk about it early in the week. Anyhow, speaking of the weekend, weather looking good. Just in time for the 15th annual spring cruise into Glasgow with the Glasgow Renaissance and Main Street Committee. And looking like it's going to be a great day for it on Saturday, 8 a.m. till 2 p.m., rain or shine. Registration 8 to noon at the gazebo on the courthouse lawn. 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Registration is voluntary, but only registered vehicles will be eligible for plaques, gift certificates, and door prizes. 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You can also call 270-670-5548. Glad to see the weather going to be nice for that this weekend. Let's take a look at the email here. I'm looking for someone to build a lean-to on the side of the pole barn. This is Jared asking. He also needs someone to build a dining room table with the hickory that he has. Jared's located in eastern Barron County and can be reached at 270-427-0805. As we look at the radar, things are pushing out of the immediate area here. Our friends over in Columbia, feeling some nice rain right now, but it'll be moved out of your area soon enough. And, of course, in the Scottsville and Tompkinsville, things clearing out. And here at the radio station as well. Lunch break yesterday with all the rain that was in the forecast. There's still some more, I think, forecasted for the end of the week. But I did something I don't do often enough. And that's make sure to have a nice, fresh set of windshield wipers. Don't ask me, but I'll tell you what, when you replace them and they're smooth, they don't have that squeak, squeak sound. It's much more pleasant to drive. Bought these fancy ones with Rain-X, I guess, infused into the rubber piece that goes back and forth. Because I suppose it puts the Rain-X on while I don't know how long this goes on for, but it was working great today. And if you've never put the Rain-X on the windshield, highly recommend. Especially if you do a lot of interstate driving like I do. A nice, clear windshield is great. And you know how it is if you know, I'm lower to the ground in the sedan. I'm in a car. I'm not up high in the truck like a lot of you folks out there. But when you're down lower, you catch all the stuff off from the ground and the rain at the same time. It can seem like it's much more hazardous than it really is as far as line of sight. But a good pair of windshield wipers, trust me on this, it's worth the $20 to get the good ones. Real Trader, good morning.
2: 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Excellent condition, $250. And I have a 40-gallon long fish tank, $150 with all the accessories and plus more to go with it. And that's it. 270-606-2197.
1: All right, 606-2197. Where are you located?
2: Scottsville, Kentucky.
1: All right, good. The rain just moved out of there, didn't it?
2: Yeah, moved out, and it's getting ready to move right back in.
1: Is that right? All right,
2: we got more coming.
1: I got to pull the radar out a little bit and get a better view. Appreciate that.
2: All right, partner. But like I said, this chair is in excellent shape. Just it's in the way right now. We have no use for it.
1: Understood.
2: All right.
1: Thank you.
2: Yep. Bye-bye.
1: Bye. We'll get a more expanded view of that here in just a few. But, yeah, that's the thing today. Off and on, watch for the flash flooding. This system has carried a lot of heavy rain. Our neighbors to the west over Missouri and Illinois already know

0: Here's one I found interesting this morning. A story out of Tennessee from Saturday. Interstate 75, a truck carrying fireworks caught on fire. And this is real audio from a video taken there. This thing's on the side of the road. People all stop their cars and they're just watching it like it's the 4th of July. Chattanooga Fire Department responded with Tri-County Community Fire Department crews and police near the exit at Ultawa, northbound 75. Witnesses captured video of fireworks exploding in multiple directions as the truck burned. Traffic stopped in both directions while firefighters worked to take out the blaze. No injuries occurred, but a big, let's call it a 250th anniversary of the USA fireworks show went on. Look this video up at some point. It is a rather interesting. Everybody stopped on both sides of the road to watch it. And I suppose for safety as well, but anyhow, no word on what caused the truck to catch fire. SCRTC Real Trader Hotline, good morning.
1: This is a guy that called in with the recliner and the fish tank. I've got an alternate number I forgot. I got to run and get a phone card to get my phone back up and going.
0: Sure, go ahead.
1: It'd be 270-606-2312.
0: All righty, I appreciate it.
1: All right, sorry about that, man.
0: Don't worry about it.
1: Have a good day.
0: It's okay.
1: Bye-bye.
0: I totally understand. I do my phone's that way too, except I can do it right there with the app on the phone. I don't have to get a card anymore. I used to have to go get the little card, the little gimmick. Real Trader, good morning.
2: Hey, how you doing? I got a 2012 150 Skoda to sell. It's a bike. Got 54 miles on it. I'd like to sell with a trader. 270-576-9414. Thank you.
0: 2012 scooter, 576-5414. I saw a fellow on a scooter yesterday in Bowling Green, and he had a trailer, a little tiny trailer hooked up to it with working blinkers. I was pretty impressed. A lot of y'all out there with big trailers don't have any brake lights or blinkers on them. I have to watch real close. I know you don't have to. That's the law of the land. But I was pretty impressed, this little tiny scooter with a trailer on it. You got to do what you got to do, and we got to take a break. That's what we've got to do. It's 821 at the Big Willie.
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12: Yeah, buddy, Real Trader, Willie 94.1. Presented by Toyota Bowling Green. Speaking of that, rain hanging over Morgantown currently. And are going to start entering Warren County soon. By the end of the show, here this morning, it'll be raining in most of the listening area. But good news is it should all pass through the listening area and be out of here after lunch. But like the man said, we needed the rain. 827. Remind you, the Barron County Fair is coming up with a big kickoff event of the pageants on Sunday. Or Sunday. Barron County High School registration at noon. Pageant starts at 1. Baby and toddler. Tiny Miss and Mister. Little Miss and Mister. Preteen. Teen. Miss. Miss and Mrs. And modern. And then, more to come toward the end of the month. And a lot of stuff going on all the way through the middle of July. To learn more and see the full 2026 Barron County Fair schedule, go to willie941.com. Click on News from GN1. Hit the community calendar there, and you can take a look at the same things that I look at while doing the show here. Keep you up to date on everything going on in the community. The great team at Glasgow News One curating all of these events and putting them in one spot for you right there with the link to GlasgowNews1.com. at the Big Willie, Willie941.com. Tomorrow, it's another Watermill Wednesday. We'll spin the Big Willie Wheel of Winning for a chance to take home a gift certificate to the Watermill. Also have Opry Clue number one for the week coming your way tomorrow. If you don't want to wait for all of the clues, you want to put your name in the hat, you can do that as well by going to Willie941.com. We do quarterly Opry giveaways that not only get you to that grand old show, but you'll get a chance to see parts of the grand old Opry no one else gets to see, the inner workings, how they pull that thing off every Saturday night. And I suppose they do it other nights of the week, but the big one's Saturday, right? Also Tuesday night. I guess they film some things on Tuesday. I don't know the whole schedule, but I know it's quite the impressive thing that they do. And driving back from Nashville the other day from the airport, that whole complex there where the Opry is, they are continuing to build there. And I'm not sure what all these new buildings are. They're more on the Gaylord Entertainment side. And also, Nashville's own comedian Nate Bargatze is building a new theme park over there. Don't know where at yet. It's going to be called Nate Land. Apparently, this guy worked at Opryland growing up. And he really wants a theme park back in Nashville. And after becoming such a successful comedian, he's invested $350 million. Well, $350 million have been invested by him, by himself and some other folks that I don't know who that, you know. He's the face of it. But he's put a lot of his own dough in there and teamed up with some investors. And Nashville will have a theme park at some point again. I'm not quite sure why Opryland went away, other than to let the folks develop Opry Mills region there. But I can see where that would be a huge plus to have it back. Right now, I think all they have is Nashville Shores. In other somewhat local news, the UFL, you ever see any of these? The spring football games? Well, the UFL championship game is set. It's called the United Bowl. And that happens Saturday, 2 o'clock. The D.C. Defenders, if you haven't been following this, you have a reason to watch football this weekend. The D.C. Defenders in the United Bowl, take on, that's, hold for it, Louisville Kings. And since it's Louisville, give me that other one. Yeah, United Bowl 2026, DC Defenders and Louisville Kings. Now, what I don't understand is, it says D.C. Defenders at Louisville Kings, but the game is being played in Washington, D.C., so that's obviously their home turf. I don't know how that works. But that is on ABC. You don't even have to have cable. You could just plug the old antenna in. But if you're looking for something to root for, Kentucky, by golly, is in the United Bowl. I do believe I will watch that. I do believe so. And I do believe I would like to ask you for just a moment to open your ears and pay close attention to the words from our sponsors.
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0: Real Trader, Willie 94.1, presented by Toyota of Bowling Green, along with Elmore Realty and Auction. 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Good morning.
1: Good morning. How are you this morning?
0: I'm good. I'm glad to hear the phone ringing. Yeah.
1: Well, I've been trying for 10 minutes, but anyway, I've got a 2005 Nissan truck I'm parting out. It's a four-door truck. The number is 622-7667. Thank you.
0: 622-7667.
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0: 7667.
1: Yep.
0: Thank you. It's only the third call I've had all morning. Maybe something's wrong with the phones. Give us a ring. We still got 20 minutes left in this thing. We can get this thing going. There we go. Real Trader, good morning.
2: Good morning. This is Tyler.
0: Hi.
2: Is this Todd?
0: No, this isn't Todd. This is the Real Trader.
2: Oh, I'm sorry.
0: No need to be sorry. We got to do something about these things now. I can tell what's going on here. It's Real Trader. There we go. SCRTC Real Trader Hotline. Good morning.
3: Good morning. I have a bookcase. It's five shelves, and it's about, I don't know, it's close to 6 feet tall, I guess. I moved it on the patio because I got too much stuff in the sewing room. But anyway, it's free. And the first person that comes to get it can have it. It's a light wood, and my number is 270-943-1653.
0: All right, 943-1653.
3: You got it.
0: And where is it located, Marjorie?
3: Oh, it's Bowling Green.
0: That's right.
3: You have a good ear.
0: I remember a lot of the names, but not all of them. And those that I don't remember, I do apologize. It's not by design. It just sometimes it takes a while.
3: I know. Okay. You have a great day.
0: You too. Some think I have caller ID, but I do not. If I did, I would be able to intercept those calls that are for Todd. Right? I just remember a lot of the sounds of the names. .841 at the Big Willie. SCRTC Real Trader Hotline. Good morning.
4: 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I've got a few items I want to list for sale this morning.
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4: 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And I've got two sets of aluminum torque thrust wheels. 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And my phone number is 270-576-2164 in Glasgow.
0: Thank you. Excuse me. fought back a sneeze there with the power of my mind. In Glasgow, 235 50 19 tires, a set of four, 4x8 utility trailer that is a dump trailer, 6.5x12 foot trailer with the dovetail, 3 Reese hitches, 2 8-inch Corvette rallies, 2 aluminum wheel sets. In Glasgow, also another tire and wheel there on there. And it's a 576-2164. Real Trader, good morning.
5: Yes, sir. My husband has a Mitch Max sawmill for sale for $2,800, and his phone number is 270-261-1295, and my phone number is 270-261-1539. He can't get calls in his garage a lot of times, and so they can call my number. And we live in Scottsville.
0: Okie doke. Thank you.
5: Thank you.
0: Portable sawmill. Two numbers. 261-1295 and 261-1539. .44 at the Big Willie, and it is that time once again. And who will it be this morning? I need to get my paperwork in order here. All right, don't play. Oh, don't have papers rattling while you're on the air. Try not to. This morning, the Big Willie, 94.1, and the Real Trader salutes the community of Lecta, population 315. Right back.
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The SCRTC Real Trader Hotline is 629-4941. 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We'd love to read your emails on the air for you. We're all caught up on the emails. Had some good ones yesterday, that's for sure. The Fort Williams Living History Encampment is coming up Saturday and Sunday at the Fort, High Point in town. You know where it's at. Free admission. The 9th Kentucky Volunteers Infantry Regiment portrays Unionists of the slave states that came from the northern Middle Tennessee and south central Kentucky counties in the fall of 1861. Hardly recognized today, these southern boys in blue helped preserve the Union at great personal risk and sacrifices of not only themselves but their loved ones they left behind in enemy territory. Free admission and historical presentations at the camp. 10 a.m., 11 a.m., 1 p.m., 2 p.m., and 3 p.m. Again, this is free to the public. 100 Fort Williams Way, Glasgow, both Saturday and Sunday. Barron Inc. Chamber Golf Classic is a week from Friday. Still a chance to get in on this. Register now. There is a link at GlasgowNews1.com/events. And this going down out at the State Park. 9 a.m. check-in and breakfast. 10 o'clock is tee-off. 3:30 p.m. awards and raffles.

0: 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Keeping you on the move.
1: And for those that are registered, dash plaques, door prizes and giveaways, and a $5 gift card for the first 300 registered vehicles. Again, that is the Glasgow Renaissance and Main Street Committee's 15th annual Spring Cruise into Glasgow. Saturday from 8 until noon. Again, rain or shine. Should be a great day for it as well, as the weather looking to finally a break from some of the humidity by Saturday morning. More rain in the forecast again for the listening area. It'll be probably around the way the radar's looking now. Let's just call it after lunch. And before you get off work if you're working this shift. That's the way I would call it this morning. But I will also stand by and let the good folks at News 40 do the rest of those updates for you as the morning goes along. We're lucky to have them on the team taking care of our weather forecasts. And, of course, Chris Allen is out this week, programming note. But Dennis Harrington does a great job filling in for Chris, and he's coming up in just a few. In just a few, indeed. All right, we're recapping. Slow day on the phones. Here's what we got. Scottsville, a lift chair and a 40-gallon fish tank, 606-2197 or 606-2312. A 2012 scooter for sale at 576-5414. 2005 Nissan parts truck, 622-7667. In Bowling Green, a free bookcase, 943-1653. In Glasgow, some tires, size 235-5019, four of them. 4x8 utility trailer with a dump trailer. 6.5x12-foot dovetail trailer. 3 Reese hitches. 2 8-inch Corvette rallies. Seems like that's small. Maybe we got the wrong number on there. You can call this fella and ask him about it. 576-2164. And he's got a couple of aluminum wheel sets as well there. And finally, out in Scottsville, a portable sawmill, 261-1295 or 261-1539. That's it for today. God bless the USA. God bless our troops around the world. God bless you. Thanks for listening to The Real Trader. Dennis Harrington is in for Chris Allen next, and I will catch you down the trail.

0: WLYE Glasgow. Willie 94.1 is the station making country great again.
1: I'm Therese Crowley. Two U.S. Army Apache helicopter crew rescued by U.S. Naval Forces and the 82nd Airborne after their chopper went down off the coast of Oman. They're stable. Cause under investigation. President Trump says we're on the verge of a good deal with Iran. We're
2: very close to having a very, very good, strong, powerful deal. If we go and bomb, which we can do very easily if we want, and we spend another 2 or 3 weeks bombing, they'll have nothing left whatsoever. But you won't have the strait open for months.
1: Leaving the Knicks game 3 last night, where San Antonio won by 4, maybe a good thing the NYPD moved the watch party from outside Madison Square Garden, because this brawl broke out at nearby Bryant Park. 21 arrested. Primary day in Maine, North Dakota, Nevada, South Carolina, and the L.A. mayor runoff is set. Karen Bass versus Nithya Raman knocking out Spencer Pratt. 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
10: Similar to Monday, all of the Soakey region will need to keep the umbrella close by today. Showers and thunderstorms will be around on and off throughout the day, and with temperatures still climbing into the mid-80s. The good news? Drier and much hotter weather arrives tomorrow. From the WNKY News 40 Weather Center, I'm weather anchor Micah Henson.
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0: turn off the TV.
1: Well, I'd say that's a good suggestion right there. Just turn off that TV and let's go a different direction right there. This ain't Dallas for sure. And that, of course, Hank Williams Jr. They say the perfect break, and I'll put that in quotes right there, during the workday lasts about 17 minutes. And that's pretty good right there, according to a new survey came out. People like to spend the time right there and then their break listening to music or maybe having a snack or a meal right there without distractions, for sure. Maybe even going for a walk or sitting outside for fresh air. And that's a good one for me. I've enjoyed doing that over the years. Now, they say the average worker takes about 4 breaks a day, but 1 in 8 people say they don't take any all day long. And that's not a good thing at all. Take that break. You need it for your mental stability and get you some good fresh air for your body as well.
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17: Cash hogs are expected to open mixed. Good morning, I'm Megan Grebner with the Brownfield Commodity Open. Processors started the week more aggressive in their procurement efforts. Look for that momentum to carry over into today's business. The industry continues to monitor the availability of market-ready hogs and hog weights, which have been running above year-ago levels. The trade's also watching demand. On the global market, there have been some bright spots as it relates to U.S. pork, but there are still lingering concerns about long-term strength. Pork remains a competitively priced protein in the retail space, which could help bolster domestic demand. Pork values closed sharply lower on Monday, down 272 at 98.46. Butts were down more than $13. Picnics and loins were also sharply lower. Estimated hog slaughter was 470,000 head, down 1,000 on the week and down nearly 7,000 on the year. And box beef finished the day lower and sharply lower with light demand for solid offerings. I'm Megan Grebner for Brownfield.
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0: Sure would enjoy having one more day right there, and I love the way they're putting it, too. That, of course, Diamond Rio here at the station with the best country hits around. What you tune in for, we'll provide them for you for sure. Big part of that, too, and a great example with Alabama's Down Home just moments away and soon to follow. Got the Judds lined out and ready to go for you.
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1: It was back in 63 when eating my cooking got the better of me, so I asked this little girl I was going with to be my wife. Well, she said she would, so I said I do. But I'd have said I wouldn't if I'd have just knew how saying I do was gonna screw up all of my life. Well, the first few years weren't all that bad. I'll never forget the good times we had, cause I'm reminded every month when I send her the child support. Well, it wasn't too long till the lust all died, and I'll admit I wasn't too surprised the day I come home and found my suitcase sitting out on the porch. Well, I tried to get in. She changed the lock. Then I found this note taped on the mailbox that said, "Goodbye, Turkey. My attorney will be in touch." So I decided right then and there I was going to do what's right, give her fair share. But, brother, I didn't know her share was going to be that much.

ain't heard nothing yet. Why, they give her the color television set. Then they give her the house, the kids, and both of the cars. See? Well, then they start talking about child support, alimony, and the cost of the court. Didn't take me long to figure out how far in the toilet I was. I'm telling you, they have made a mistake, because it adds up to more than this cowboy make. Besides, everything I ever had worth taking, they've already took. While she's living like a queen on alimony, I'm working two shifts, eat bologna, asking myself.

0: I let my wife code it. I'm going to be carrying food stamps. You get it, Judge? I'm going to be
1: Oh, I can only imagine the fun they had in the studio when they were recording that. Engineers and everybody, as a matter of fact. She got the gold mine, I got the shaft. And, of course, Jerry Reed, very talented Jerry Reed for sure. Back to it. I'm from the country. On the way for you in a moment or two with Tracy Byrd, kind of explaining everything about that situation and see what else we can get him for you right after him.
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0: 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Keeping you on the move.
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was the perfect country and western song. I wrote him back a letter and I told him it was not the perfect country and western song because he hadn't said anything at all about mama, her trains, her trucks, her present, or getting drunk. Well, he sat down and wrote another verse to the song and he sent it to me, and after reading it, I realized that my friend had written the perfect country and western song, and I felt obliged to include it on this album. The last verse goes like this here. Well, I was drunk the day my mom got out of prison.

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1: Fox News, I'm CJ Papatia. Service members recovering after the helicopter goes down near the Strait of Hormuz, and they were rescued.
2: CENTCOM spokesman Captain Tim Hawkins confirmed to Fox News that the U.S. crew members were rescued by an unmanned surface vehicle, a sea drone. This was an operational first for the U.S. military, Hawkins told Fox News. Now, it's not clear if the gunship went down due to enemy fire or a mechanical issue.
1: Fox's Trey Yinks in Tel Aviv, a 6.1 magnitude earthquake striking Cuba, and it jolts people in the States.
3: Felt all over Florida, including people in Tampa who were 400 miles away. The strongest quake to strike within the waters of the Gulf since 1959.
1: Madison Allworth of Fox Business Network, primary day in South Carolina, Nevada, North Dakota, and Maine. 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
11: Showers and thunderstorms continue across the Soakie area this afternoon, and some heavier downpours are possible at times. Highs reach into the mid-80s today, and tonight stays warm into the mid-70s as Wednesday turns much hotter with temperatures pushing into the lower 90s. From the WNKY News 40 Weather Center, I'm weather anchor Micah Henson.
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Oh, a mighty fine way to keep rolling right along. What a great voice and talent right here. Miss her being around. Holly Dunn, and here's Only When I Love.

0: Don't be doing that, going that direction, trying to live someone else's dream. Boy, you waste a lot of time going that direction. That, of course, Faith Hill, right here at the station with the best country hits for sure. Research looked into how Americans pay for weddings, and boy, with that season underway, it finds that well over half of the 1,200 newlyweds that they surveyed took on debt to pay for their nuptials right there, including, well, this is massive right here, credit cards, bank loans, and family loans. As a matter of fact, while well over 40% got money from parents or family for the wedding right there, 10% had relatives pay for the entire thing. Boy, if you got relatives like that, that's a big old blessing for sure. Count your blessing. Not everybody got that kind of nice thing to happen for them in their life, especially with the wedding costs the way they are in this day and age. Kix Brooks and Ronnie Dunn just moments away. Brand new man right around the corner.
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0: We may not be around these parts, but somewhere is tonight. Somebody having some kind of fun for sure is somewhere tonight. That, of course, Paulette Carlson doing the lead vocals right there of Highway 101. In a moment or two, maybe you have somebody like this in your life as well. I thank God for you, Sawyer Brown, leading us that direction, and the legendary late great Conway Twitty helping us out in a moment or two as well.
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Garth, Kix and Ronnie, Hank, George, Shania, the legendary country artists you know on a first name basis are here and helping us make country great again on Willie 94.1.

0: Well, that's the way to get her done right there. Just takes a little time, a little patience, and, you know, just learning as you're going along through life, one night at a time. Ain't nothing wrong with that. King George helping us out. George Strait, and right around the corner, John Anderson waiting in the wings with a little swinging going on in that front porch. We'll have that for you in a moment or two and see what else we can get for you right after him.
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10: 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At first, happy birthday to Rashe Kirk, turning 9 for mom and dad. Happy birthday, Catherine Glass, turning 1. Birthday wishes for Alan Jones and Ava King, as well as Brittany Trent. Happy birthday going out to John Estes, as well as Kathy Wiley. Happy birthday to Presley Lawson and Presley Rowe out in Austin. Also, happy birthday to Rafe Jewell and Malachi Pendleton. Anniversaries today, Andrew and Bethany Carter, 3 years married. Michael and Rose Shadowin, 42nd anniversary today, as well as the 42nd anniversary for Donnie and Penny Houchins. Happy birthday wishes to all of you, and happy anniversary wishes as well from the Big Willie.
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1: Fox News. I'm Therese Crowley. President Trump says we're on the verge of a good deal with Iran.
2: We're very close to having a very, very good, strong, powerful deal.
1: As House Speaker Mike Johnson visits him with expectations of the House finally passing ICE and Border Patrol funding. Texas' rapid response to protect the cattle herd after five cases of New World screwworm came across from Mexico. Governor Greg Abbott releasing sterile flesh-eating flies.
3: The USDA is now importing and dispersing those flies in South Texas and will recalibrate to deploy those sterile flies as needed and where needed.
1: With a 12-mile quarantine where the screwworms are found, primary day in North Dakota, Nevada, South Carolina, Maine Democrats decide whether Graham Plattner's issues with women and a Nazi tattoo still make a good Senate nominee. And Republican Spencer Platt counted out of the running for L.A. mayor. It'll be Karen Bass versus Nithya Raman. 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
8: Showers and thunderstorms continue across the Soquel area this afternoon, and some heavier downpours are possible at times. Highs reach into the mid-80s today, and tonight stays warm into the mid-70s as Wednesday turns much hotter with temperatures pushing into the lower 90s. From the WNKY News 40 Weather Center, I'm weather anchor Micah Henson.
0: 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It's great country.

0: Well, I can see everything going on in great detail right there with that one. Charlie Daniels Band and just sitting there drinking my baby goodbye. And back to it in a moment or two. Scientists say our inner class clown didn't start in the middle school era for our lives right there. We inherited it from apes who were already masters of the gotcha millions and millions of years ago. Kids today poking and prodding and pulling hair, things like that. Well, young apes do the same thing, and they've done it for eons and eons. As a matter of fact, minus the I'm not touching you chant right there, but we're talking orangutans, chimps, bonobos, and what's the, oh yeah, gorillas all tease each other with surprise, persistence, and, you know, just enough chaos right there to keep things fun. Turns out the original pranksters were hairy, tree-dwelling, and didn't even need a banana peel to get a laugh. Boy, that it goes way, way back, and we're still doing it in this day and age, too.
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Now, you don't have to listen. Just keep doing what you do. She's only one more hurt away, boy, from walking out on you. 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Once she gets to

0: 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And that, of course, Terry Clark with that long list. Alabama waiting in the wings. Dixieland Delight coming up for you pretty quick and soon to follow. 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

0: Doggone it, sure enough, bottom line right there, but you know I love you, right? Well, I'm kind of re-emphasizing that fact and some good reassurance right there from Dolly Parton going your direction. Janie Fricke going to be helping us out in a moment or two with Do Me With Love or Don't Do Me At All. We'll have that for you pretty quick.
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4: 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At first, happy birthday to Rashe Kirk, turning 9 for mom and dad. Happy birthday, Catherine Glass, turning 1. Birthday wishes for Alan Jones and Ava King, as well as Brittany Trent. Happy birthday going out to John Estes, as well as Kathy Wiley. Happy birthday to Presley Lawson and Presley Rowe out in Austin. Also, happy birthday to Rafe Jewell and Malachi Pendleton. Anniversaries today, Andrew and Bethany Carter, 3 years married. Michael and Rose Shadowin, 42nd anniversary today, as well as the 42nd anniversary for Donnie and Penny Houchins. Happy birthday wishes to all of you, and happy anniversary wishes as well from the Big Willie.
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1: Willie 94.1 is proud to be in the land of the free and the home of the brave. It's noon. 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

0: News. I'm Gianna Gelosi. An unmanned drone boat was used to rescue two soldiers after a helicopter crashed near the Strait of Hormuz.
1: This was an operational first for the U.S. military. Now, it's not clear if the gunship went down due to enemy fire or a mechanical issue. CENTCOM released a statement saying, in part, the soldiers were safely rescued within approximately 2 hours and are in stable condition. The cause of the incident is under investigation.
0: That's Fox's Trey Yinks in Tel Aviv. It's primary day in four states. In Maine, Democrat Graham Plattner's path to the primary has been marked with controversies, including a Nazi tattoo and accusations from former girlfriends about concerning behavior.
2: He is an oysterman. He is a Marine and Army veteran, a self-proclaimed foe of the oligarchy, facing another rough headline, courtesy of his former political director, titled, "I Know Firsthand Why Graham Plattner Shouldn't Be a U.S. Senator."
0: That's Fox's Molly Line in Portland. 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
8: Showers and thunderstorms continue across the Soakie area this afternoon, and some heavier downpours are possible at times. Highs reach into the mid-80s today, and tonight stays warm into the mid-70s as Wednesday turns much hotter with temperatures pushing into the lower 90s. From the WNKY News 40 Weather Center, I'm weather anchor Micah Henson.
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Oh, you're about to get a wake-up call right here with this one. Boy, she's going to lay it on the line and listen close to what she's singing. Barbara Mandrell and Angel in Your Arms.

0: Boy, I miss him too. Right there with you, Billy Dean, and singing about Billy the Kid. Boy, the images popping in my brain on that one. They say the best dating apps, according to relationship experts right here, the list is five long. We'll start with number five and go to number one. See if you might agree with this if you're out there doing a little dating or trying to anyway. OkCupid comes in at number five. Tinder at number four. Bumble at number three. eHarmony at number two. And that one kind of surprised me. I don't know why, but it just did. And Match is the top best dating app, they say right there. Now, that's relationship experts giving their opinion right there. But what's your thoughts on that if you go that direction? Back to it, George Strait, and write this down moments away.
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12: How is stripe rust moving in wheat? 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Stripe rust has been popping up in areas researchers say it shouldn't be able to overwinter, despite limited outbreaks in wheat to the south.
13: It certainly gives us a little bit of pause when we see stripe rust appearing up far north and we don't sort of have findings between us and the south. Where did it come from?
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12: How is stripe rust moving in wheat? I'm Nicole Heslop with Managing for Profit on Brownfield. Stripe rust has been popping up in areas researchers say it shouldn't be able to overwinter, despite limited outbreaks in wheat to the south.
13: It certainly gives us a little bit of pause when we see stripe rust appearing up far north and we don't sort of have findings between us and the south. Where did it come from?
12: Hear more about how the disease is advancing next on Brownfield. Michigan State University plant pathologist Marty Chilvers tells Brownfield movement of stripe rust in wheat is starting to raise questions.
13: Typically, we think about stripe rust coming up from down south and moving north. Interestingly, this year in Kansas, which is one of the states to our south that we do watch, they had very little stripe rust, but a lot more leaf rust. So, I mean, maybe there was a weather event that did bring it up from down south and deposited some of those spores across the upper Midwest here. Wisconsin and Ontario found it on May 20th and 21st. We had that confirmation here June 1st in Michigan.
2: He says the disease typically doesn't survive temperatures that drop below 14 degrees Fahrenheit.
13: Stripe rust requires like a living wheat host plant to survive on. Some of my colleagues have tried doing survival studies up in this northern Midwest area and haven't demonstrated any survival through the winter. So it's not going to be surviving on the soil or in the soil, but it could potentially be surviving on those plants that are overwintering. However, we don't have good evidence for that. It certainly gives us a little bit of pause when we see stripe rust appearing up far north and we don't sort of have findings between us and the south. You know, where did it come from, I guess? And so there may be some meteorological explanations for that. Maybe there were certain air movements that occurred that we just haven't, you know, looked at yet that might be the reason for that.
2: He says some of the best protection comes with variety selections.
13: I think it really talks to variety resistance and the importance of variety selection for disease management. Whether you're thinking about head scab, stripe rust, or other diseases, powdery mildew, think about the variety that you're growing if there's a disease that continues to pop up for you, because you might be growing something that's susceptible and you may be able to switch that variety for something that's also good yielding but has a little bit better package on the disease front.
2: Outbreaks of stripe rust typically tend to slow when nighttime temperatures are over 59 degrees Fahrenheit. However, newer research finds it could deem nighttime temperatures consistently above 64 degrees. Early investigations could mean 70% or more in yield losses. Track outbreaks on the Crop Protection Network's Stripe Rust Weed Map. I'm Nicole Heslop with Managing for Profit on Brownfield.
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0: Definitely don't need that old saying right there on your tombstone for sure. And quite the story and a good old heads up right there with that one. Pocket full of gold. Boy, that's a lot of great details coming to mind right there with that one. Vince Gill helping us out. Got a little thinking problem going on. David Ball kind of lead us that direction. And soon to follow, Clint Black right after him.
1: 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It's great country.
2: Yes.

0: Well, that's a long time right there, and a good way to put it, too, after all this time. That, of course, Rodney Crowell helping us out. All my Rider friends are coming on over tonight. Going to have some kind of party going on right there. Hank Williams kind of get you all the details to lead you in that direction in a moment or two, right around the corner for sure.
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12: 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Up first, happy birthday to Rashe Kirk, turning 9 for mom and dad. Happy birthday, Catherine Glass, turning 1. Birthday wishes for Alan Jones and Ava King, as well as Brittany Trent. Happy birthday going out to John Estes, as well as Kathy Wiley. Happy birthday to Presley Lawson and Presley Rowe out in Austin. Also, happy birthday to Rafe Jewell and Malachi Pendleton. Anniversaries today, Andrew and Bethany Carter, 3 years married. Michael and Rose Shadowin, 42nd anniversary today, as well as the 42nd anniversary for Donnie and Penny Houchins. Happy birthday wishes to all of you, and happy anniversary wishes as well from the Big Willie.
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1: Fox News, I'm Therese Crowley. President Trump posting, I've just been informed that Iran shot down one of our Apache helicopters patrolling the Strait of Hormuz and that the U.S. must respond. After earlier saying we're on the verge of a good, strong deal with Iran, AI credited with helping rescue the two Apache crewmen after 2 hours in the water, safe and unharmed.
2: The U.S. Navy unmanned surface drone found and rescued the crew of an Apache helicopter that went down in waters near the Strait of Hormuz. The U.S. Fifth Fleet's Task Force 59 is the Navy's first operational AI and drone task force.
1: Fox's Jennifer Griffin. Primary day in Nevada, North Dakota, South Carolina, Maine. 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
7: Showers and thunderstorms continue across the Soakey area this afternoon, and some heavier downpours are possible at times. Highs reach into the mid-80s today, and tonight stays warm into the mid-70s as Wednesday turns much hotter with temperatures pushing into the lower 90s. From the WNKY News 40 Weather Center, I'm weather anchor Micah Henson.
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Well, I'd say bottom line, maybe you've gone through life like this too, and you've had the best of intentions, and things just don't turn out that way. There you go, Travis Tritt, giving us all the details right now.

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1: 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Keeping you on the move.

0: Quite the memory maker going on right there with that one. Life turned her that way. Bless her little pea picking heart. That, of course, Ricky Van Shelton. Well, here's some mindless and weird animal trivia for you. How do buffaloes decide which direction they should travel next? Well, they vote. As a matter of fact, yeah, the direction that gets the biggest amount of looks from the female members of the herd. Well, they say that's the direction that's going to be followed right there. How they figure that out, I have no idea, but that's what they say. And what are camel humps composed of? Well, despite what a lot of people think, it's not water. It's fat. Yep, fat right there. It's more efficient to have it stored in the form of a backpack right there instead of having it overheat all in its insides right there while being on a desert trek. So something to keep in mind right there next time you see a camel. Back to it, Belle McDaniel. Baby's got her blue jeans on just moments away.
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5: I'm Brent Barnett on Brownfield. Leaders in the U.S. Senate say meetings are underway to begin work on an E15 bill. Monty Shaw with the Iowa Renewable Fuels Association says he's as optimistic as he's ever been.
6: They should start work from the House passed bill. I mean, after all, it passed the House. We knew that the Senate was going to need to put their fingerprints on it. I think they're still trying to figure out how to do it. But the key here is, they're figuring out how to do it. There is palpable energy to get E15 done this year.
5: A U.S. senator is concerned the confirmation of New World screwworm in the southern U.S. will restrict U.S. beef exports. Iowa Republican Chuck Grassley says Canada has temporarily blocked livestock imports from Texas.
7: In other words, we got to get on top of it.
5: Grassley says Ag Secretary Brooke Rollins should push for the use of medical treatment. Corn and soybean futures have come down from their recent highs, and a farmer in eastern South Dakota says he wishes he would have locked in more new crop sales.
8: I locked about 10% in for fall, but I have not locked in. I guess I didn't lock enough if it's going to be down this low.
5: Paul Casper tells Brownfield he was hopeful the conflict in the Middle East would be over by now, and fuel prices would have declined. Michigan State University's wheat breeder is encouraging growers to harvest early when facing potential quality losses from wet conditions. Eric Olson tells Brownfield,
9: get out there and cut that wheat early, right? Once you start getting into that 17 to 20% moisture range, it is more profitable to cut that wheat early, dry it down, and then have a marketable crop.
5: On the Daily Wire, the USDA has reported unknown destinations have purchased 120,000 tons of U.S. corn. The USDA's next round of supply and demand numbers comes out on Thursday. I'm Brent Barnett with Brownfield Ag News Headlines.
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Keeping you on the move.

0: Baby, bye bye.
1: Well, I'd say that's a big adios right there from Joe DeMessina, and bye bye to wind down that set. In a moment or two, boy, she sure enough tried and tried and tried. Didn't work out, but she gave it all her effort. Mama Tried, Merle Haggard, getting us more details about that woman, and Ricky Skaggs waiting in the wings.
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0: love for sure right there on that one. That, of course, Hal Ketchum. Boy, what a fine gentleman that gentleman was. Back to it, Paul Overstreet. Daddy's Come Around to Mama's Way of Thinking. We'll have that for you in a moment or two. See what else we can get for you lined out and ready to go.
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1: Fox News, I'm John Saucier. President Trump says it was Iran responsible for downing an American military helicopter near the Strait of Hormuz, and the United States must respond to this attack. The president making the comment in a social media post after a drone boat rescued the crew of this Apache attack helicopter that crashed near the strategic waterway. This is the first known drone rescue at sea by the U.S. military. The House Judiciary Committee holding a second hearing today about charges against the Southern Poverty Law Center, alleging the organization fraudulently used donations to pay hate group leaders for inside information. Chairman Representative Jim Jordan highlighting new accusations.
2: This SPLC employee who was supposed to be dismantling hate groups with the intelligence project was dating the field source that they were paying, and in fact, they had a joint bank account.
1: The SPLC's denied the allegations. 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
9: Showers and thunderstorms continue across the Soakey area this afternoon, and some heavier downpours are possible at times. Highs reach into the mid-80s today, and tonight stays warm into the mid-70s as Wednesday turns much hotter with temperatures pushing into the lower 90s. From the WNKY News 40 Weather Center, I'm weather anchor Micah Henson.
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I've always said that song has the best life advice. Charlie and Roland with the flow. Hey there, I'm Linda in for my buddy Jim West with Sweethearts of the Rodeo. And since I found you.

0: Rodney Foster and Nobody Wins. Rodney Foster says the key to a great life, find somebody who looks at you like my wife looks at Airbnb listings. Oh, yeah, I totally get that. Hey there, I'm Linda in for Jim with Kathy Matea in a minute and George.
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5: Soybeans and hogs were lower. Corn was mixed. Cattle were mostly higher. Hello, I'm Megan Grebner with your commodity market update on brownfields. You better build bigger bins. It's just a suggestion, but regardless, be ready to maximize your per acre profits with EBEX Series Corn by Stein. Stein has yield. Soybeans were lower on fund and technical selling. The good to excellent rating for beans fell 1% this week to 65%. The trade continues to look for signs that China is purchasing soybeans. July beans down 2 at 11.13 and 3 quarters. August beans down 2.5 at 11.18 and 3 quarters. Corn was mixed on spread trade. The good to excellent rating for corn held steady at 67%. The USDA reported a sale of 120,000 metric tons to unknown destinations for the current marketing year. July corn's up 3 quarters at 419.5. September corn was unchanged at 427.5. The wheat complex was mixed. Winter wheat harvest is 11% complete. Spring wheat is rated 52% good to excellent. There are concerns that production in the southern hemisphere could be reduced because of higher energy costs. In Chicago, July wheat was up 2 at 585 and a quarter. September wheat up a penny at 596 and three quarters. In Kansas City, July wheat was up a penny at 630 and three quarters. And in Minneapolis, July wheat down 2.5 at 617. Live and feeder cattle were mostly higher on tight, ready supplies, waiting for direct business to develop. Box beef was mixed at midday. August lives up 297 at 239.70. October lives up 277 at 232.12. August feeders were up 345 at 354.15. Hogs were lower on fund and technical selling and ongoing concerns about demand. Pork values were lower during the session. July lean hogs down 122 at 96.15. August lean hogs were down 145 at 94.70. I'm Megan Grebner for Brownfield.
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0: Kathy Mateus. She came from Fort Worth, Cowtown, where they still have the Longhorns running like a couple of times a day through the stockyards. It's, you know, pretty amazing to see in person. Keith Whitley in a couple of minutes and Sammy Kershaw on the way.
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0: Sammy Kershaw and Third Rate Romance. Now, if you remember that the amazing Rhythm Aces were the band that originally did that song, then you just scored some points on a memory test today. Way to go. Larry, Steve, and Rudy on the way, and Lone Star.
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1: This is a Fox News alert. I'm Kevin Uretsky. A jury in Texas has found teenager Carmelo Anthony guilty of murder in the fatal stabbing of 17-year-old Austin Metcalf in April of 2020.

0: 25 during a track and field meet in Frisco outside of Dallas after the two got into an argument. Anthony admits to stabbing Metcalf but says it was in self-defense. That murder charge carries a maximum of life in prison. President Trump says Iran is responsible for shooting down a U.S. Apache attack helicopter near the Strait of Hormuz. Both crew members were rescued.
1: In a social media post, President Trump says the U.S., out of necessity, must respond to this attack. He did not detail what the U.S. response will be. The potential escalation comes just hours after President Trump expressed optimism a deal to end the war could be signed in the next 2 or 3 days.
0: Fox's Jared Halpern at the White House. This is a Fox News Alert.
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6: Flood watch remains in effect now until Wednesday morning at 11 o'clock. Otherwise, we'll see showers and storms tonight and lows dropping to around 75 degrees by morning. On Wednesday, early morning showers and storms give way to sunny skies and temperatures soar to around 90 degrees. I'm meteorologist Scott Burchett from the WNKY News 40 Weather Center.
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Alabama loving the first degree. Somebody asked me if they were still touring. Yeah, they're in Clarksville, Tennessee, Thursday, and then they're going to be in Memphis live at the Garden, and that is going to be later on this weekend. So, yeah, they're still out there touring. Not a whole bunch of dates, but still enough. Here's Lone Star. What about now?

The National Weather Service in Louisville has issued a flash flood warning for Warren County in south central Kentucky until 6:15 p.m. Central Daylight Time. At 3:12 p.m. Central Daylight Time, Doppler radar indicated thunderstorms producing heavy rain across the Warren area. Between 0.5 and 2 inches of rain have fallen. Additional rainfall amounts of 1 to 2 inches are possible in the Warren area. Flash flooding is ongoing or expected to begin shortly. Expected hazards include flash flooding caused by thunderstorms. Severe weather has been confirmed by law enforcement agency when you can do so safely and have them relay your report to the National Weather Service in Louisville.

0: She said before in interviews, of all the songs that she has written, that is probably her favorite, and Coat of Many Colors. Kenny Chesney in a little bit, and Randy Travis.
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0: of those epic videos with Kenny Chesney and How Forever Feels. He was inducted into the Country Music Hall of Fame last year. His buddy Tim McGraw will be inducted this year. That is so cool. Hey, Sawyer Brown in just a minute in Highway 101.
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0: Walking, talking, crying, barely beaten, broken heart. Of course, Paulette Carlson, the guys from Highway 101. She's one of those artists that did so much for our Vietnam veterans over the years. Lots of veterans causes. She is just right up front volunteering for everything. Hey, Tricia, in a couple of minutes, Ronnie Millsap.
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1: I'm John Saucier, and this is a Fox News alert. Texas teenager Carmelo Anthony has been found guilty of murder in the stabbing death of teenager Austin Metcalf at a track meet. Anthony, who stabbed Metcalf to death, claims self-defense in the case. The jury didn't buy it, though. They returned a guilty verdict. Anthony's now facing up to life in prison. He's 19. Maine voters deciding who they'll advance to the Senate primaries. Democratic candidate Graham Platner expected to become the party's nominee to face off against incumbent Republican Senator Susan Collins. Maine Republican State Rep Laura Libby on Fox criticizing Democrats for supporting a candidate they would have otherwise opposed if he was Republican.
2: They're absolutely desperate to win this seat, to attempt to win this seat, and they think that Graham Platner is the candidate that can get it done. So they're going to ignore the entire list of flaws.
1: Platner has faced several scandals, and he has denied.

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1: This summer, the honey pepper pimento chicken sandwich and pineapple dragon fruit and Sprite are back at Chick-fil-A.
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8: Showers and thunderstorms continue across the Soke area this afternoon, and some heavier downpours are possible at times. Highs reach into the mid-80s today, and tonight stays warm into the mid-70s as Wednesday turns much hotter with temperatures pushing into the lower 90s. From the WNKY News 40 Weather Center, I'm weather anchor Micah Henson.
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Mel Tillis, Coca-Cola cowboy. So the producer of the Clint Eastwood movie wanted Mel Tillis to record a couple of songs for the soundtrack of the movie, or he wouldn't get a cameo role. So he ended up doing it. He recorded Send Me Down to Tucson, another one of those great songs, and Coca-Cola Cowboy, which later he admitted he thought that song was one of the dumbest songs he had ever heard. Still a great song to dance to, and he got his part in the movie. Here's Holly Dunn.

0: Clint Black, Like the Rain. Really great exhibit of a lot of his memorabilia at the Country Music Hall of Fame right now. And of course, he's got a new autobiography out too, which is really good reading. Hey, on the way, I've got Steve Warner and some Reba for you. I'm Linda in for Jim West. He'll be back tomorrow.
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2: I'm Brent Barnett with Ag News Headlines on Brownfield. Market analyst Matt McQuigg with Cattle Facts says the U.S. has seen a 30% decline of its cow-calf operations over the last three decades.
3: When we think about the cost of these cattle, again, it becomes even more of a challenge to be able to secure the amount of money necessary to start an operation or even just to expand a current operation.
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2: The owner of one of the largest sale barns in the country says access to land is contributing to the slow rebuild of the cattle herd. Jackie Moore is with Joplin Regional Stockyards in Missouri.
7: Anywhere where cattle country was, somebody that's made a lot of money is investing in those ranches. And it ain't about cattle. It's about hunting. It's about recreation. It's kind of about all those things. We're taking a lot of that country out of the mix. So we know we're going to run many cows there. We're just not going to do that.
2: The Deputy Secretary of USDA says the agency's reorganization is on track, with most elements expected to be completed by the end of the year. Stephen Vaden tells Brownfield that discussions are happening now with labor unions.
8: Every employee currently at USDA, his or her job is secure if they stay with the agency.
2: And a U.S. House subcommittee is considering legislation that would expand veterinary public health services in tribal and rural areas. I'm Brent Barnett with Brownfield Ag News Headlines.
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0: Steve Warner and What I Didn't Do. A lot of people don't know Steve Warner, in addition to being an amazing picker, is also a great artist. Every year he does his Christmas card and stuff like that. He's had stuff in shows. Well, he is going to do an art exhibit. It's going to be in Hendersonville, Tennessee, starting on the 21st of this month, running through the end of July. 60 of his works in oil and acrylic and watercolor, all kinds of great stuff. Beautiful stuff. If you've never seen it, I'll post some for you on Facebook. Just look for Country Radio Linda next time you're there. But he is just so, so talented. On the way, Tricia and Ronnie Millsap.
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0: Trisha, you're when I want to go too far. Hey, in just a couple of minutes, a hit from 1992, George Strait, where he's looking right at you. That's next.
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6: 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At first, happy birthday to Rashe Kirk, turning 9 for Mom and Dad. Happy birthday, Catherine Glass, turning 1. Birthday wishes for Alan Jones and Ava King, as well as Brittany Trent. Happy birthday going out to John Estes, as well as Kathy Wiley. Happy birthday to Presley Lawson and Presley Rowe out in Austin. Also, happy birthday to Rafe Jewell and Malachi Pendleton. Anniversaries today, Andrew and Bethany Carter, 3 years married. Michael and Rose Shadowin, 42nd anniversary today, as well as the 42nd anniversary for Donnie and Penny Houchins. Happy birthday wishes to all of you, and happy anniversary wishes as well from the Big Willie.
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1: I'm John Saucier, and this is a Fox News alert. Texas teenager Carmelo Anthony has been found guilty of murder in the stabbing death of teenager Austin Metcalf at a track meet. Anthony, who stabbed Metcalf to death, claims self-defense in the case. The jury didn't buy it, though. They returned a guilty verdict. Anthony's now facing up to life in prison. He's 19. Maine voters deciding who they'll advance to the Senate primaries. Democratic candidate Graham Platner expected to become the party's nominee to face off against incumbent Republican Senator Susan Collins. Maine Republican State Rep Laura Libby on Fox criticizing Democrats for supporting a candidate they would have otherwise opposed if he was Republican.
2: They're absolutely desperate to win this seat, to attempt to win this seat, and they think that Graham Platner is the candidate that can get it done. So they're going to ignore the entire list of flaws.
1: Platner has faced several scandals, and he has denied many accusations. 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
8: Flood watch remains in effect now until Wednesday morning at 11 o'clock. Otherwise, we'll see showers and storms tonight and lows dropping to around 75 degrees by morning. On Wednesday, early morning showers and storms give way to sunny skies and temperatures soar to around 90 degrees. I'm meteorologist Scott Burchett from the WNKY News 40 Weather Center.

Earl Thomas Conley, Somewhere Between Right and Wrong. We're talking about some of the artists, country artists, who are also really good artists, like Holly Dunn was one of those, had a career as a painter. Beautiful stuff. You can still find her stuff online. Hal Ketcham was a great artist. Also, Steve Warner, who's got an art show coming up here in just a little bit. And Earl Thomas Conley, he actually had an art scholarship for college. Here's Mary Chapin.

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0: I'll never get tired of that one. Mandrell putting those peanuts in her Coke. Although I've heard from people who are experts in that particular cuisine that actually putting peanuts in an RC Cola gives you better results. I'm just saying. George Strait on the way.
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4: Soybeans and hogs were lower, corn was mixed, cattle were mostly higher. Hello, I'm Megan Grebner with your commodity market update on Brownfield. When it comes to short-stature corn, it all started with Stein. For decades, they've been focused on unique hybrids that deliver top yields. Stein invented short-stature corn, then perfected it. Stein has yield. Soybeans were lower on fund and technical selling. The good-to-excellent rating for beans fell a percent this week to 65%. The trade is also looking for signs that China is purchasing soybeans. There has been nothing confirmed. July beans down 2 at 11.13 and 3 quarters. August beans down 2.5 at 11.18 and 3 quarters. Corn was mixed on spread trade. The good to excellent rating for corn is 67%. The USDA reported a sale of 120,000 metric tons to unknown destinations for the current marketing year. July corn was up 3/4 at 419.5. September corn unchanged at 427.5. The wheat complex was mixed. Winter wheat harvest is 11% complete. Spring wheat is rated 52% good to excellent. There are concerns that production in the southern hemisphere could be reduced because of higher energy costs. In Chicago, July wheat was up 2 at 585.25. September wheat up a penny at 596.75. In Kansas City, July wheat was up a penny at 630.75. And in Minneapolis, July wheat was up 2, down 2 at 617.5. Live and feeder cattle were mostly higher on tight ready numbers, waiting for direct business to develop. Box beef was mixed at midday. August lives up 297 at 239.70. October lives up 277 at 232.12. August feeder cattle were up 345 at 354.15. Hogs were lower on fund and technical selling and ongoing concerns about demand. July lean hogs down 122 at 96.15. August lean hogs down 145 at 94.70. I'll have closing cash numbers on Brownfield coming up.
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4: 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A few bids did surface in Nebraska at $403, but those were passed. Current asking prices in Texas are at $258 to $260 live, but no bids were on the table. Box beef closed mixed with light and moderate demand for solid offerings. Choice up 70 cents at $392.90. Select was $1.16 lower at $376.93. Estimated cattle slaughter was 109,000 head. Cash hogs closed higher with a solid negotiated run. Barrows and gilts at the National Daily Direct up $1.37 with a weighted average of 97.48. The Iowa Minnesota closed $1.34 higher with a weighted average of 97.52. The Western Corn Belt up $1.37 with a weighted average of 97.48. Pork values closed sharply lower, down 250 at 95.96. Butts dropped more than $8 on Tuesday, and estimated hog slaughter was 485,000 head. I'm Megan Grebner for Brownfield.
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0: George Strait from that movie Pure Country, which is from 1992. That makes it, what, 34 years ago. How is that possible? That was 34 years ago. Craziness. Time flies by way too fast. Hey, Alan Jackson on the way, and Kenny.
1: 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It's great country.

Garth, Kix and Ronnie, Hank, George, Shania, the legendary country artists you know on a first name basis are here and helping us make country great again on Willie 94.1.

0: That is the perfect song if you are celebrating an anniversary this week. Kenny Rogers, Through the Years. 732 from Alan Jackson. Yeah, Alan Jackson, they are going to air that final Alan Jackson concert on NBC. That is the greatest gift ever. You know, tickets for that show went on sale, and I think they were sold out in just a matter of minutes. So if you missed your chance to get tickets, yeah, I did too. NBC will be carrying it Saturday, June 27th. It's from the Nissan Stadium. And so many people have signed up for this. Luke Bryan, Eric Church, Luke Combs, Riley Greene, Cody Johnson, Miranda Lambert, Little Big Town, John Party, Thomas Rhett, George Strait has signed up for this, Leanne Womack, Lainey Wilson, and a whole bunch of others. Yeah, that is going to be fantastic. Definitely put that on your calendar. Don't want to miss that. Hey, Toby, in just a minute, and Roger Miller with a classic.
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1: This is a Fox News alert. I'm John Saucier. Military action happening in the Middle East. Fox's Max Gordon.
2: U.S. Central Command is saying that they're launching strikes against Iran in response to the downing of a U.S. Apache helicopter by an Iranian drone.
1: Iran reportedly shooting down that U.S. military tank helicopter near the Strait of Hormuz. Both pilots were rescued safely from the incident. Texas teenager Carmelo Anthony is found guilty of murder in the stabbing death of teenager Austin Metcalf at a track meet. Anthony, who stabbed Metcalf to death, claims self-defense in the case. The jury, though, didn't agree. They returned a guilty verdict. Anthony faces up to life in prison now. And a bill which would provide almost $70 billion for immigration enforcement passing the House. Next goes to President Trump for his signature. Republicans use a majority to get the bill over the finish line, funding a pair of Homeland Security agencies through the next 3 years. Democrats are pushing for reforms to immigration agencies. 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
13: Flood watch remains in effect now until Wednesday morning at 11 o'clock. Otherwise, we'll see showers and storms tonight and lows dropping to around 75 degrees by morning. On Wednesday, early morning showers and storms give way to sunny skies and temperatures soar to around 90 degrees. I'm meteorologist Scott Burchett from the WNKY News 40 Weather Center.
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2 hours of push. One of those songs you knew from the very first snap, Roger Miller and King of the Road. Of course, this one you know from Richard Sturban hitting those low notes. Here's the Oak Ridge Boys.

0: Toby Keith. Man, I miss him and wish I didn't know now. I've got more favorites on the way with Red Akins and Mo Bandy all next.
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0: song written by the amazing Kevin Welch. It's Mo Bandy, Until I'm Too Old to Die Young, which I keep pushing that number up. I used to think that'd be like, you know, 60 or 70. Now I'm thinking easily 90 to 100. Diamond Rio in a minute, and Shania.
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0: Shania, love gets me every single time. I'm Linda heading out. Jim West should be back tomorrow. Find me on Facebook anytime. Come on by and say hi. Let me know how you're doing. 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